0: Hi, you are listening to the Georgetown Rocks on Community Radio, KFOK 95.1 on your Georgetown FM dial, www.kfok.org, everywhere else in the universe with the internet connection. I'm your host, Chanzilla, and we have some great music for you this week, this Thursday. We had an amazing, I'm going to overstate this so many times today because it was a dream come true. Last Saturday, I was at the Boardwalk. And we got, I got introduced to a new band, to me, Beautiful Blood. And there was blood involved that night, but different band. Got to see, my boys Born and Raised take the stage. And those two were in support of one of my all-time favorite bands. Holler had dropped their brand spanking new debut CD. You could still smell, the fresh plastic wrap, with it. I got my autographed copy, of course. I mean, I'm excited because I've been waiting years, literally years, for this to accumulate to an album, to their debut album. I remember when we were waiting. I'm going to pick on these guys for a minute. I remember waiting for years just for them to perform on stage. I got to spend a lot of rehearsal time with them from literally the very beginning. And, man, these guys are good. Like, all right, so when we get the live stage experience... and it took a little while. Everybody works. Everybody has a life, you know, that kind of thing. I think the first show I saw them at was the Colonial, in Sacramento. And that was awesome. First and second time I think I've seen them, was at the Colonial, there in Sacramento, not too far from where I used to live at. And, but anyway, we're going to be playing a lot of that later, in the show. We are actually going to start off this show with our upcomers. So, not upcoming bands, I shouldn't have said it that way. Bands that have shows this coming weekend and performances. Where's my cards? I know that this Sunday, the Young Musicians concert series will be performing at the Green Room Social Club. And so we're going to get, matter of fact, we're going to start off with a little bit of West there. And let's see here. Am I plugged in? Am I ready to go? Let's see here, MP3A. Let's play some Young Musicians.
1: Acoustic guitarist for the evening.
0: Oh, Leslie, that could help if I give this some volume. Oh, and the phone's ringing. Yeah, we gotta answer the phone. Where's Wes? I got the recording. What on earth did I do? Hold on, what's going on with mine? Whoa. Okay, huh.

All right, that was Naomi Lee, Summertime. Still blows me away. First time I ever seen her play trumpet, and I think the first time I've heard her sing. Very promising future with that young musician. And before then, it's Wesley. I think his last name is Anifson. I can't see the artist's name from my view here, but we all remember Wes, and he did Time of Your Life, Green Day cover, and really put a lot of mood into it. I really get excited about the next generation of musicians. The Georgetown Divide and the surrounding areas, the foothills, there's no shortage of talent, and it's not running out anytime soon. I am so blown away by these young musicians. And I think a huge reason is that these kids get so much support from the local music, community and beyond. This Sunday at the Green Room Social Club, it is the Kids Music Showcase. The Golden Road Gathering and Lisa Bond present Kids Music Showcase, a very special encore performance. Let's see. Oh, they've got a list of artists here. So you've got Lethea, Eden and Wilder, Wesley Aniston. Sophia. Oh, they're not sisters. Wait. I think the thing's in the wrong place. Sophia. And then Tallulah and Myla, there we go. Naomi Lee, who you just heard. Rowan, Gemma, Asher, and Mary Nicole, and Rebecca. This is this Sunday, August 23rd, Green Room Social Club on Main Street. As I have often said, Jen Tai, the owner of the Green Room, is just the patron saint of the local music scene here, not just as the owner of the Green Room, but just very supportive in providing a place, a safe haven for creativity and imagination. And that also encompasses music. But, you know, we're going to be talking about it in a little bit. So the Saturday before, is Hangtown Presents. Their monthly metal show. We were talking about that. Thrash Compactor. Actually, I know all but one of the bands there. I don't have the flyer here. I've got music queued up for Thrash Compactor, Unprovoked in Cultural Warfare. And anybody knows me in the metal scene, I cannot read the band logos. So there's a third band. I don't know who they are, or fourth band. I don't know who they are. I'll get introduced to them, I guess, maybe Saturday if I can show up for that. But just the sheer variety of talent that comes through the Green Room that the area gets exposed to is just phenomenal. And I love whatever Jen supports. And this Kids Music Showcase, Lisa, what you do with that is just... it's amazing. Like, she's single-handedly responsible. Well, not she. The group is responsible for really bolstering the next generation of musicians. And if you've gone to any of these showcases or listened to our show, because we play a lot of that here, it's just, I get excited at seeing some of these kids, you know, busting their chops, getting their chops, and really getting the bug for performing. And you can see show after show, year after year, the improvement and the hunger and the drive. And like we've had Naomi open up for our Day on the Divide twice. Unfortunately, it was so last minute this year we couldn't pull that off. But like, I'm looking forward to working with Lisa and maybe having a good half-hour showcase to start of the Day on the Divide. Because we have... drawn a blank. Zoe, one of the broadcasters here, is also a musician involved in that series. And I think that, yeah, you know what? We should really put them on stage. I'm very excited about that. But the more I keep talking, the less music I got to play. And I've already got 10 minutes left in the first half hour. So let's kick into bands that have
performances this weekend. Like you just heard the young, the kids music showcase. That's Sunday, August 23rd, this Sunday. And then next we're going to have up, Face Down. I was crying.

0: Oh, perfect timing.
1: My friend, all of you guys, gather around. I want you to put your hands together for the Tango Roots Band.

And this is at the Cielo Sola Terra. Oh, you're going to go to the Divide Music Scene. I just realized this is a very bad photocopy of a flyer. But they are playing Saturday, the 22nd, from 6 to 9 p.m. And I think that's Cielo Sola Terra Vineyards. Oh, there it is. CieloSolaTerra.com is where you can learn more about that. And that's Tangled Roots. Before then, we played some blues. Some more blues with Face Down, because they have a show at Jan's on August 21st. Ooh, tomorrow. I love those guys. Georgetown's own. Georgetown's finest. And then, of course, at the beginning, we played some Naomi and Naomi Lee and Wes Anderson. Sorry, Wes, I'm just going to butcher that till I can actually see how that's spelled in front of me. Because they're going to be performing at the Kids Music Showcase this Sunday at the Green Room Social Club. And we've got more. You have Christian DeWild is going to be playing at the Redbreast Brewing in Folsom. And then this weekend at Troublemakers, we're going to be playing some Coyote Hill, because they're playing Saturday there. And then we have some David Verdugo, Tom Gunterman. I know I have some Tom. I'm going to dig him up. I think I have him with Left of Cool, but we'll figure that out. This is going to be a good blues hour, actually. And then that set is going to end with Hangtown. Some Hangtown thrash, going from blues to thrash metal. Where else can you do that but on community radio? Oh, and it is 5:30. So I guess this counts as announcements, but let's take a look and see what else is going on in our community. Right off the top, across the street, VFW Post 9241. I can see the flyer from here. They're having their breakfast tomorrow. Sunday. Let's see if I can see the hours. The banner is right across, but I think the American flag's in the way. Let's see here. Yep. The VFW breakfast is Sunday, 8 to 12, at the VFW Post 9241. Man, they do a lot of good food stuff. I'm gonna gain a few pounds. I was just at their community appreciation spaghetti dinner. Oh, that was so good. Was that, what, Wednesday? Wednesday before last. That was so good. And so this Sunday they have a breakfast thing. I know we have a flyer around here, but I might as well tell you about it because it's right in front of me. And let's just grab some cards. Let's see here. Georgetown IOOF Hall presents Comedy for a Cause, Saturday, September 12th, 2016, from 5:30 to 9. 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Located at 6240 Main Street. You can't miss the IOOF Hall. It's right across from the gas station. It is the cultural center of Georgetown. A lot of events there. Matter of fact, the Young Musicians Concert Series held by Music on the Divide is also there at the IOOF Hall. Let's see. What else we got? Let's see here. Vibes Up Music Festival takes place at HLP in Lotus. HLP. I'll have to look that up. HLP in Lotus, October 2nd to October 4th. Start time is at 9 a.m. This is a Cali Reggae Music Fest celebrating kids and community. Check out Facebook page. Okay. I'm going to have to look. So I have to get some more information on that. Make sure it's on the Divide Music Scene page too. This one's not going on unless they're doing it, anyway. So speaking of the VFW Post keeping me fat, there's Sunday Burgers and Brew, Sunday Burger Brews and Bloody Marys is hosted by Tracy of the VFW. Hey, Tracy, VFW Post 9241, Sundays from 1 to 7 p.m. And then that again is at the VFW Post, 6297 Main Street in Georgetown. Let's see here. 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

0: 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Oh, okay. Let's see here. Poor Reds and Forever Yours Rescue Fundraiser will be October 15th from 5 to 8. There will be live music, food, and dogs to meet and greet, located at 6221 Pleasant Valley Road in El Dorado. Oh, speaking of the VFW, VFW Post 9241 presents... The first annual Renaissance Fair, October 4th, 1 p.m. to 10 p.m., located at 3000 Veterans Way. There'll be music, merchants, entertainment, games, and food. Ooh, wonder what the music's going to be like. I'm very excited about that. Georgetown rocks. I got time to read a little bit more. Let's see here. Saturday, September 26th from 10 to 5 is the Gold Digger Market. There will be homemade goods, antiques, and home decor and beyond, located at the Auburn Fairgrounds. All right. There's a lot of stuff going on. Some of it involves music. Yeah, you know what I think I'm going to do to kind of make sure I can play more music is I'm going to mix in the, when the bands are going to perform, like while they're playing, and then that way I don't have to announce so much. I think I'll do like the venue announcements on the half hour. And so, speaking of which, if I can shut up, let's go play some more music. Let's rock out with some Christian DeWild. Christian has a solo acoustic show full of originals and classics this Friday, August 21st, at the Red Bus Brewing Company in Folsom.
1: DeWild, I'm going to play a couple of songs. Usually I do originals and covers, but I think I'm just going to do a bunch of covers today.
0: And this is his solo. We saw him at a fundraiser. Love his voice.
1: Don't worry about a thing.
0: If your soul needs some soothing, you're in good hands. Christian DeWild.

0: Thank you very much. Thank you everybody for coming out and hanging out. This is very beautiful to see everybody here.
1: It's Christian Wilding. He'll be playing at the Redbreast Brewing in Folsom tomorrow, 6 o'clock. And up next, we have the one and only Matt Rainey, who will be at Marco's Cafe this Saturday. We got a good, you know, we have a good blues set going on. I didn't even plan this, but yeah. We're in good hands.
2: Rambling woman was all the world you've ever known. Your rambling woman was all the world you've ever known. 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

0: man. 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

0: That's the Coyote Hill Band. And they will be performing at, right here in front of me, wrong flyer, Troublemakers, this Saturday, 6:30. And up next, we have David Verdugo and Tom Gunterman. They'll be performing at the Folsom Hotel, this Saturday, from 11 to 2 p.m., and I know I've got some Tom somewhere, but we're going to play some David Verdugo for now. I said, let's try that again.
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0: David's also a KFOK alumni and just a badass musician. Oh, I didn't realize I pulled this one up. This is one of his more imaginative one-man shows.

0: Vices to Virtues. And this is, Sophrosyneic. Did I get that right? I've been practicing. This is a magical CD. If you haven't had a chance to catch this, which would be impossible, because if you listen to this show at all, I play Vices of the Virtues practically every weekend because they are performing at least 3 or 4 times every weekend. They're very prolific, very in-demand Georgetown favorite. I don't think there's a venue I have not caught Vices to Virtues at. It is 6:01, start at 6 o'clock hour. 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I'm your host, Chan Zilla. This is the Georgetown Rocks. Every Thursday from 5 to 8 p.m., we play the latest and greatest in local live music. And we have a slew of music that we've been playing. We started off with some music that we played to in honor of the Kids Music Showcase at the Green Room this Sunday. Played some Face Down, Tangled Roots, Christian DeWild. Squeezed in some Matt Rainey at the last minute. Matt, I didn't know about the show. I literally was double-checking the Divide Music Scene Facebook group when I saw that Marcos had posted. And what a cool flyer, by the way, Marcos. I couldn't print it, but that was okay. We already have the Marcos August list here at KFOK. So Matt Rainey is playing this weekend. We also played some Coyote Hill, some David Verdugo. And we just played some Vices to Virtues. And we've got more. We've got... Oh. Before we get into our thrash metal, we have... Where did my non-thrash metal stuff go? We'll get to that, I guess. Huh. Oh, wait. Yeah. Oh, Left of Cool and Rumble Nugs. We'll talk about... Oh, since Left Cool is playing Left of Cool right now. The Hogers. The Hoger duo. The Left of Cool duo is... People's Mountain Market? Is that what it is? Yep, Left of Cool duo. They'll be at People's Mountain Market on Saturday, 9 a.m., Garden Valley Road. You'll probably see me there, at least for a few minutes. And then we're going to play some Rumble Nugs because... Oh, no. They're not playing until... They're playing also... Oh, Rumble Nugs is going to be playing at People's Mountain Market September 19th. Cool. Love to see those guys down there. We caught them at the Georgetown Hotel. I love you. And a bottle of wine. All right, getting back to our regularly scheduled program. Well, he is part of the regularly scheduled program. I want to take some time to show some love for our underwriters, because without our underwriters, we would not be able to keep the lights on around here. So thank you, thank you, thank you, underwriters. And the underwriters for the Georgetown Rocks this month, my favorites. 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And yeah, I'm going to recommend checking out their social medias, especially their Facebook page, Patty Smith Real Estate. They have... they are very engaged with our community, and Patty has an infectious sense of humor. A lot of those clips are just flat out funny. Susie and Stan Wamini say they love the variety of programming at KFOK and acknowledge that the broadcasters who put a lot of hard work and love into their individual programs, making KFOK a unique and special radio station. Thank you, Susie and Stan. 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And I want to throw in there, if you've caught any live shows here at any bar in the Georgetown Divide area, anywhere between Auburn to Placerville, South Lake Tahoe to Folsom, Sacramento even, chances are you had a Solid Ground brew if you got something off the tap. The Cabrew is probably the most popular, most famous, most visible. Oh, and the new Mexican hat. Love those guys. And I love talking about them because you guys, Solid Ground, are so supportive of the music scene. There hasn't been a venue or an event or something gone to that isn't sponsored by Solid Ground Brewing. That's love and that support. So thank you guys. And thank you again for underwriters for keeping our lights on. We got a chance to kind of meet and greet with our underwriters back at Down the Divide August 2nd down in Garden Valley. Great show. Island of Black and White shut it down. But it was great to like be in person and put faces and names and smiles to everybody. Because, you know, sometimes in radio you don't really get to be you don't really get to connect with our audiences very much unless you're at Marvel. I seem to run into my three fans there quite often, but it's good to get everybody together, have a good time, and you know, let everybody know what's going on here at KFOK. That was a lot of fun. It is 6:07. I really should keep this short because we have plenty of music to play. Rumble Nugs is playing right now at the Georgetown Hotel. I think this is the night we had the power go off for like 5 minutes in the middle of a set. We had a thunderstorm. Freak thunderstorm out of nowhere. Again, you are listening to the Georgetown Rocks on Community Radio. I'm your host, Chanzilla, and we play awesome live music. So from 5 o'clock to about 6:30, we're going to be playing music for bands that have shows upcoming this weekend. There's so much going on. I've had to make the hard call. We're really only going to be talking about shows that are happening this weekend. But if you want to know, if you want to plan ahead, just go to the Divide Music Scene Facebook group. And there you can, everybody, it's the bulletin board of the local music scene. So a lot of what I've got here, matter of fact, you live stream guys can probably see this, although it'll be backwards. I've printed out the flyers that are posted there. Sometimes I'm able to scrape together and get some of the stuff printed out and shared on that group. But a lot of the other bands and venues, Marco's Cafe's great job. Thank you again, Marco's Cafe, Justin, Veronica, the whole crew over there, Manny, for being so supportive of the Georgetown Rocks. Same thing with the Green Room Social Club. Jen Ty, the whole crew there. I feel like royalty every time I go in there. It's awesome. Such an amazing variety of acts. This weekend we're going from thrash metal to young musicians who are playing a little bit of everything over there. So again, thank you for being really, really, really supportive of the Georgetown Rocks and community radio, and really putting us on the scene. I don't think that anybody's really made as much of an effort to broadcast us through the community channels as Jen has and as the Green Room does. I feel like we felt very legitimate as a program thanks to that. So thank you, thank you, thank you, Jen. And let's see, 6:10, I should probably stop talking.
1: I'm Josh on the folks.
0: It's the Thrash Hour.
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0: I love these guys. This is Thrash Compactor, and they're a thrash metal band out of the area. That's what kind of started the whole thing with thrash metal. I was asking around. Clay, of course, introduced me to these guys.
3: If you want to catch the whole thing, you have to show up at the show.
0: Oh, this is an early recording. This is from their first time I met them at the rehearsal. And their bassist wasn't there, but they wanted to give me a taste of what thrash metal is. And this is my first taste of thrash metal.

This is, again, Thrash Compactor is Spiritless. Thrash Compactor is once again headlining at the Green Room Social Club. Grab the flyer. We'll talk about that for a little bit. It's Hangtown Thrash Presents. Thank you, Jeremy, for all your man, I think I work hard and I do it a lot. Dude, peanuts compared to Jeremy. He's really out there, hustling up for the thrash scene. Everybody, thank him, hug him, give him $20. So, Thrash Compactor's headlining, Unprovoked, another band I love that I've met through the Hangtown Thrash series, and, Cultural Warfare, and Schizo? I don't know. I'm so horrible. I feel bad, because I'm new to thrash metal, and so I don't have thrash metal eyes. It's hard for me to, figure out some of the logos. I memorize them when I show up at the Green Room. But Saturday, August 22nd, Green Room Social Club on Main Street. Can't miss it, Placerville. I recommend getting your tickets ahead of time. Just, it saves you $5, which you can put towards your drink. Doors open at 6, show at 7, it's $20 at the door. And also just, it's becoming such a thing that you don't want to be stuck outside because they sold out. And if you want a seat, like if you're going to be there all night and you want to have a seat, make reservations. Go ahead and make reservations. Because as much as I go, sometimes I forget and I'll get burned and I'm standing the whole show. And when the pit swirls, man, I so love the thrash metal scene here. It's not what I expected. It is so not what I expected. Being an outsider, had a outsider's view of metal music and the culture, and I was so wrong. That is the most loving group of people. Amazing big hearts. The most polite way I could put it is I got smushed, not realizing how quickly the mosh pit swirl's not even right. Swirl sounds so soft. I got smushed. I got creamed, and immediately, like, the crowd came and helped me out and got me up and got me out of the way. Yeah, no lectures, no, you shouldn't have been standing there, da, da, da, da, da. No, they got me up, dusted me off, and it happens from time to time, and it's never intentional, it's just when you're having such a really good time, it's hard to be aware of the environment when, I can't say the Holy Ghost, but when the Spirit takes over, man, the pit swirls, it is an unreal experience, and I happen to be the idiot camera guy in the middle of that, and sometimes I get enough of Reed to get out of the way or find a better spot or go with it. And sometimes no. I think the funniest thing, my funniest memory is I got clocked by, that girl couldn't have been more than like 4'5" or something. I'm not going to say she was dainty because she was, but she, I guess she was full tilt airborne before she saw me, and she just creamed to me. Like I looked out the corner of my eye and I thought,

0: Somebody threw her at me. I was unconscious for about 5 seconds.
1: All right, ladies and gentlemen, Thrash Compactor.
0: What's up, Rob? Oh, unprovoked.
2: It's literally been like 1993 since we've been here.
0: I love thrash metal.
2: So this song's about one of those days. And you just want to kill everyone. 12 gauge rage.
0: I don't think they're thrash metal. I think they're some other speed metal something. They're a little different than thrash metal. But man, they are. If you're a bike guy, you might get this. If you've ever ridden something like one of those monster bikes, like I had for a very brief moment, I had a TL1000R. It's just a. It shouldn't even be legal. I don't think it's legal anymore. I sold it after I had it for a month because I knew it was going. I'm not going to die on it. It was going to kill me. Very, very fast, very furious. It felt malicious. I can describe that bike. I had to sell it. I knew I was going to die on that thing. And that is the kind of energy that Unprovoked has. Like, when they're on stage and they're giving it to you, like, the first thing I could think of is the first time I hopped on that bike and I popped it in first gear. And if that is your thing, Saturday, August 22nd, Green Room Social Club. I think they even have some cultural warfare coming up. So, which reminds me.
1: That's my phone.
0: I got to announce the 6:30 portion. Because we are doing the Boardwalk Show. I can't wait to talk about that. That was so, so much fun. Of a show. That was a literal dream come true. Da, da, da, da. All right. Oh, I forgot where I put the camera. Hopefully I wasn't just waving my junk at everybody on social media. Sorry, guys. No, I'm not.

0: And the scene, the thrash metal scene locally has grown so much and so wide. Is it Unprovoked? Who's... Somebody was touring, like, Chicago. I was going to announce a show. I'm like, wait, that's not even driving distance. But these guys are out there, and they're getting it, man. Shout out to Parabellum, man. You know, the first time I saw those guys perform, I didn't even know they were in a... strange story I'll get to later. But the first time I saw Parabellum perform as a band, like, you can tell they're on a mission. They're... they were there to spread the gospel. And, like, even hearing them in a small, intimate venue, like the Green Room Social Club, like, you can already see these guys just selling out arenas. And they're getting there. They're so getting there in such a short period. I can't believe these suckers just graduated from high school last year. That was so wild to me. And it's not that they're so young. It's that they're so polished and professional and still goofy, crazy teenagers. Like, when you, like, they have so polished their craft in terms of a live show and their recordings and their presentation and their merchandising. I mean, they really run, that band like a full on business, but they're still kids. Cultural warfare. I think that's Joe.
1: For cultural warfare from Oakland, this is called Whitechapel.
0: Yeah! And I have to say that, yeah, the thing that amazes me, how supportive the other regions are of our music scene here. Like, cultural warfare, Frightmare, and quite a few other Bay Area bands come all the way up to Placerville to rock out a show, and the fans love it. And it isn't like they come in here like they come back. I've seen at least Cultural Warfare two, maybe three times. Unprovoked, I think I've seen them at the Boardwalk. It's all a blur. It's wild. Like, they're so very supportive of the music scene, and they come and they come and they come. So for everybody on social, I'm going to take a moment to get everything set up, and we'll be back, and we'll be playing some kick-ass music from the Boardwalk in Orangevale. If you want to listen to the whole show, just go to www.kfok.org, click on Listen Now, and hear the show live. 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

0: Thank you.
1: Leslie

0: actually, what we're going to be doing here is, because we already play Wes, and I hate to squish him in between thrash metal and heavy rock. Although, I think that kid can cover anything if he wants to. Let's see here. I am, it's not 6:30, 6:25. So, let's see here. I'm going to try to talk and not have, you know what? Screw it. We'll start the, this is Beautiful Blood, taking the stage.
1: Beautiful Blood! Yeah, let's get this going tonight. Shall. They're all new to you, but this is new to us. First time.

0: That's a brand new song. We're all new to you, but that was our first time out. Thanks so much.
1: All right, it is the 6:30 half hour, 6:29, and we're going to do some announcements while we play Beautiful Blood. This was their performances at the Boardwalk, Orangevale, last Saturday, August 15th. We're also going to play some Born and Raised and some Holler. But since it's 6:30... let's talk about what's coming up. So we, from the 5 o'clock hour to right about now, we've been playing music from, bands and acts that have gigs this weekend. Let's talk about them in the order. So we got, the Kids Music Showcase at the Green Room Social Club on Sunday, August 23rd. A very special encore performance, with all of the artists. That we featured earlier, also the ones that played at the Golden Road. Kudos to Golden Road Gathering for their immense support of this effort, as well as Lisa Bond for putting it all together. And that's Saturday, Sunday, August 23rd. Does it say what time? 2 o'clock, 2 p.m. And then Face Down. They are going to be playing at Jan's Lounge.

So love that. I love it when artists support us supporting them. Thank you, Christian. He's playing tomorrow, Friday, August 21st, 6 to 8:30 p.m. at the Red Bus Brewing Company. And then Marco's Cafe sent us a flyer. Matt Rainey, the indomitable blues magician, Matt Rainey, is going to be playing at Marco's this set. They have on the Divide Music Scene. And looking ahead, September 5th, the Nipper Brothers. And then September 6th, Tepic Club of Cool is playing the First Sunday Supper. I know I was going to just stick with the weekend stuff, but I love me some Nipper Brothers. And Tepic Club of Cool, I've been wanting to catch. I saw them for like 5 minutes one time at Marco's as they were wrapping up a set. Okay, and then Troublemakers. Hey, David. Hey, Asia. Let's see. This weekend, open mic. Friday, Mac Axon. Saturday, Coyote Hill, which we played. And Sunday has Kantara Loop. There's never a cover charge, 6:30 p.m. to 9:30 p.m. And that's in Lotus, California. And speaking of David Verdugo, David Verdugo and Tom Gunterman are doing a rhythm, blues, and brunch show, free live performance from 11 to 2 p.m. this Saturday at the Falls. That's going to be a great pairing. I know Tom from Left of Cool and a few other things. I saw him in a band at People's Mountain Market. It was such a crazy name. Where's the People's Mountain Market flyer at? I won't find it fast enough, but whoa, that was wild. I need to get Tom's permission to play their music on here because it was fun. And then Vices the Virtues, one of Georgetown's most prolific musical duos. They'll be playing at the Chateau Devel Boutique Winery this Friday from 5:30 to 8:30 p.m. I imagine they have other shows, but this is the only flyer that I can find. And then, of course, we talked about Hangtown Thrash presents this Saturday, August 22nd, Thrash Compactor with Unprovoked, Cultural Warfare, and the show starts at 7. Get reservations. If you haven't gotten your tickets already, just go get your reservations, just saying. Cool duo will be playing. Hugh and Sherry Hoger. And we're out. I'm trying to stay within at People's Mountain Market. Wait. No, that's September. Whoops. Getting way ahead of myself. All right. So it's official. We are kicking it there. We got the announcements out of the way. We have some great music from a great weekend. I've been in total fanboy mode the week before and the week after. Holler, a band I've been following for quite some time, I guess since the beginning, released their debut CD at the Boardwalk. And man, let me tell you, the lineup was phenomenal. Beautiful Blood, band I've never heard of before, was there. And man, they set such a bar. They came in kicking and screaming. They really, this is them. On stage. Like, if you're gonna open for Holler, you really, really have to bring that strength and energy, to really get the crowd prepared. And they did that in spades. Heavy rock with really distinct elements of metal to it. Kind of an angrier sound of Marilyn Manson, maybe, without all the electronica. Just

0: There was a technical issue, if you can tell from this. Some of the vocals were a little softer than we would have liked. But that did not stop the party. We had the most excellent time with that show. It was just phenomenal. I can't say enough of that. And I had two of my favorite bands there to begin with, even without Beautiful Blood.
1: You guys, you community, keep coming out supporting live music. So we got a lot of Illinois, so no reason to do it. So why do we keep hurting ourselves? This song is called This Is a Battle.

realized I usually do more announcements, and I actually started like 6:35. We may actually have some time to play some music. Again, this is Beautiful Blood. The one wild the experience. But if you go to watching the live stream, just go to our video library and just wow. So much fun. Normally, if you guys see me around and I'm there to see a very specific band, I might get one or two tracks, one or two songs from the opening band. Just kind of get everything kind of dialed in. Set of Beautiful Blood, like from beginning to end. Which kind of put me in trouble because it's Born and Raised. I say the same thing. I've covered Born and Raised enough. Covered their whole set, but they rock so well, and there are all these little nuances that there's FOMO every time I turn the camera off with them. So Beautiful Blood, same way, is like, okay, I'll get one or two songs, you know, and then there's usually like kind of slow down in a little bit, and then they kind of kick things up with the last song. And no, these guys went hardcore their whole freaking set. Like, the one time I thought about turning on my camera, I'm so glad I missed the stop button, because they just ranked it up. They don't have any upcoming shows. I think they're going to spend time in the studio making new music, that kind of thing. They're going to pull a foreign, but I cannot wait to see these guys again.

that has a metal get. It's not metal music, but it has a strong metal vibe. Oh, ladies and gentlemen, born and raised. Oh, did I skip the open song? Aw, I did. I skipped. Their opening was pretty cool. Born and raised. Another band that kind of been there from the beginning. And thank you guys for Autograph CD when they debuted Slowly Moving. Really cool guys. Matter of fact, Britt is running around with a Georgetown Rocks t-shirt that he bought himself at a show. That's love. Thanks, Britt. And kind of a little behind the scenes. Well, not so much behind the scenes. Maybe behind the scenes chatter. When Born and Raised started, great, phenomenal musicians. But I think that getting started out, they're more focused on the technicals and not so much on the presentation. Except for, I would say, probably Jason and Will. They're there to have a good time. And I don't know how Will... I don't understand how Phil Collins does it. Frontman drummers who still centerpiece the show. I'm so used to not being able to see drummers, and yet Will is back there selling it by the mile. But I remember with Britt, phenomenal guitar player, but he was kind of stuck in his little box. And then I don't know what happened, but I've noticed that he started coming more and more out of that box, and not just visually being more of a performer, but musically as well. The sound of the band just clicked out, but I think it just had more heart and energy that went with it. And Britt has become personal life and all that.

But he seems much, he's like, he's enjoying his presentation and style and his musicianship. Like, there's, well, playing a little bit, but there's a Battle of the Bands, Battle of the Guitars thing, and he's so, it feels like, you know, when you have a vibe and you want to share it with the world, Britt gets to do that with his guitar, and he loves it. And, Jason, happy belated birthday. It's like a Jedi fashion, man. I have never been more jealous. See, I go to Disneyland, I don't have a good time. I don't know what it is about Disneyland. Like, I go to America, even back when it was Marriott. Something, I don't know, pretentious, fake. I don't know what it is about Disneyland. I didn't go as a kid, so when you go as an adult, the magic's just not there. It's like all the wrong. And I've never been jealous about going to Disneyland until I saw Jason's post. Like, full-blown Jedi, lightsaber and all. And you could tell, he's having the time of his life. Like, that's how you do a birthday. That's how you do Disneyland.

0: Well, thank you, God. Thank you. Thank you very much. You guys mind if we hit you with a cover?
1: Oh, you know, I want to stick this in because we missed it on the 6:30. I saw the 7:30. I'll do it then. Thank you, Seraphim, for clarification. The particulars, it's really the Fretless Duo, kind of like Left of Cool Duo. They have a show at the Vine Wine and Tapas Bar in Folsom tomorrow, Friday, August 21st. I'll do that again at the 7:30 hour. For some reason, I thought we were coming up on 8 o'clock and I missed it. My bad. And we'll have some Buck Ernest updates. I just saw Buck Ernest has back-to-back shows this weekend at the Barn House. We'll talk about that. Love you, brother. And for now, more Born and Raised.

to show you the artwork. You know, it's that I've been collecting from local bands. I'll show you how more like personal they really do appeal to the fan in me in that sense. It's the freaking quality of the work. I've worked with local bands for decades now, and to a point, unless somebody's got a rich uncle or something like that, or a drug dealer brother, or an OnlyFans girlfriend, the material is very frugal. But these bands lately have been going, and not just like, hey, I've spent a lot of money, but really bringing some great imaginative creative work. Like, album art is making a comeback on the CD level, and that's something that, you know, I think in the modern age it's just kind of disappeared because everything's digital now. We got like AI reels and stuff, but like to have actual art and have production value, production quality. And so Vices of Virtues, the Suffrasynetic album, I still have it in the wrapper, but just I think visually does a great job of representing the music within. Shed You Born and Raised. Oh wait, you know, I've got Fornus, Tickled by Flies,

0: So punk. The style of this is just right to the root of the soul of the band. Like, you can look at the CD and know what you're getting inside. And that's not an easy thing to do. Especially for me. Like, I have to sit down. When I do graphic work, I have to sit down and hang out with the band before I take on a project. Oh, no. I broke the plastic on my Frightmare CD. But, you know what? I want to buy the comic book. Whatever. They're Snake Island. But the art style of this, like, I would watch this anime. And then David Verdugo put together the Upcountry Jams CD. And again, just taking no shorts. I love that they've got the collage on the inside of the local artists and everybody involved with the production. Did I shut them all off? I didn't bring my full collection. And
1: nice bush!
2: Yeah! You guys would want to hear a guitar battle song?
0: Oh.
2: You guys want to hear a guitar battle song?
0: You know what?
2: In the limelight, this is Josh Williams, everybody. At the very end of this, I'm going to get you guys' opinions on who won the guitar battle, okay?
0: And this is a, I don't know if it's meant to be a reference, but this is Devil Song out of Georgia.

I just realized I... Shout out to Troy Stevenson. We're in the middle here. So, a crazy story I'll share with you guys. I can't share it because it's a secret. Damn it. We're in the middle of something, and I thought it was such a good dream, too. But I just realized I haven't done an announcement for Fox Sparrow at this 6:30 hour. 5:30 hour, where we just did community announcements. Is Better as Ghosts still looking for a lead guitarist? I guess I shouldn't be asking that on air. I'll message you in a moment, Troy. From a community farmer market. Oh, Uncommon Ground.

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1: Josh.
0: Come on and vote.
1: Josh.
0: Yeah. All right, lastly, Josh Williams, everybody. Yeah. Right. Make sure to check out Born and Raised, the way you like it.
2: 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Born and Raised, Ascension.

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Listen now at the top of the webpage, and you can tune in live to this radio show or any KFOK show 24 hours a day. And we have been playing insane music today. We have just wrapped up about a half hour set.

Born and Raised. And before then, we had the opening band, Beautiful Blood, to the big shebang here. This is all this music is from the Boardwalk in Orangevale. It's embarrassing after the fact, but I get so fanboyed out. Even though I hit the stage boy mode and I had the time of my life last weekend, I don't know if it's a good thing or bad thing I had to hold the camera because I love sharing it, but in the moment. So I'm going to change things and then I'm closing out. So we're going to change things up a little bit. Instead of going right into the live music of Underwriters, wherever I buried my Underwriter cards. Well, while I look for the CD, here's some Holler.

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Susie and Stan Wamini say they love the variety of programming at KFOK and acknowledge the broadcasters who put a lot of hard work and love into their individual programs, making KFOK a unique and special brewing, and Patty Smith Real Estate Group for underwriting KFOK and underwriting the Georgetown Rocks this month of August. Thank you. Thank you. All right. So I have decided, for sake of time, we're going to play music from Haller's CD, at least a half hour's worth. And then, I don't know, maybe we'll do the whole live performance. And just, these guys know how to put on a show. And, oh, here's the inside CD artwork. And shout out to Hank, man. That was with the most great show, man. He kept wiping his guitar, his bass, throughout the show. And I thought it was just like sweat or something. Come to find out, it was blood. Georgetown Rocks, find the photo album on Facebook. And, man, that's a trooper. He held it down for that show. I would have probably passed out by that, by that amount of loss of blood. But anyway, let's see here. Let's play. Let's get their... Oops. This is Haller and their debut CD, Red, White, and Black. With the first track, if you can't guess, it's Rollin'.

Now, I have a kind of hard time describing the sound of Holler because it's, and then, I think Hank actually nailed it for me. Knuckle dragging. There's something very heavy handed in how hard they swing with their music. It's not metal and it's not deeper, grimier, like, I think of their music, I visualize

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I've hung out with these guys at rehearsal, and sometimes there's a little nitpicky about things that are trying to work out, and it's to hear this music, like Final Cut on a CD, is so gratuitously rewarding. Like, I remember when songs didn't have lyrics yet and they're still figuring out parts and structure and a little bit different. And then JP came in like, well, hey, what are we? There was definitely a difference from before to after.

So I cannot wait. Somebody. Oh, Troy Stevenson. We were just talking about. We've been bouncing ideas off each other. A lot of it I can't share just yet. He doesn't know it yet, but I'm co-opting in as co-host. And Holler's gonna be one of those bands that, because I've been hanging out with them for so long, there was a time, quite a few years back, when Carl had to cut out of the band for his own reasons. Nothing bad, you know, nothing. So, Holler was without a front man, for a little while. And I remember when they were going through auditions and, they had different people try, and some of them were like, hey, this is cool. But in hindsight, it would have taken the band in different directions. Like, matter of fact, yeah, I think this song, Long Gone, was called something, I can't remember what it was called back then, but it was one of the audition songs. And, there was this one guy, he reminds me of, like old school Howlin' Wolf vocals. Like, he could send it, man. Southern blues, Nolan's knack to it. That was like, wow. Yeah. But the way I look at it, and I think that a great, great, great sound, great vocals, just tremendous. But it wasn't Holler. It was like they would have had to like rebrand into a different band. And while it sounded great, I don't think that's what the direction everybody wanted to go with. But man, when I get to, and they even had a female, lead singer for a minute, and kind of that same vein, she was somewhere between Aretha Franklin and Selena. Best description I can come up with. Sorry. I didn't really think this all the way through before I dived down this, but kind of the same thing. Like, it was cool and it was great to hear, like, wow, to hear vocals over such hard, heavy tracks. Like, that doesn't work for a lot of people. And there were some auditions where it's just like, how do you politely say next? But I remember two in particular, that one guy and this one, young lady. Wow. Like, it really does, it takes it to a level. Like, this isn't the reason why everybody kind of got together. It would have had to have been like a different project. Oh gosh, I'm drawing a blank now. Grayson Howard. We were playing Thrash Compactor. If you've,

is a completely different person when he's a drummer for Thrash Combo. Different environments. And so I can see, you know, different projects for different purposes. And eventually Carl came back. Matter of fact, there was a show they did at the Colonial. They didn't even have a lead singer, and it was still just face-melting. If you've ever been to Cafe Colonial, it's face-melting. Like, whatever they put on there, you're basically inside this big... It's a room, but it's a subwoofer. Like, they got all these speakers in here, but the building is the... That was phenomenal. I don't think I've been in a... And it wasn't like great all was perfect for that kind of music. And no lead singer for that one. And they crushed it. They absolutely crushed that at the Colonial. Full band. Carl's back. Because the first thing we're going is like, all right, when are we doing shows? When's the album coming out? The song is called Get Down, but in my mind I still call it The Get Down. Different meaning, different purpose. But I love, again, there's something about how hard and wide they swing. I might as well just do an album review.

And what's infectious to me about this music is you can hear and feel the individual smiles in the performance. Like, these guys are having so much fun living the dream, playing the kind of music that they want to play. There's some songs. This one, Electric Smile, Hit 'Em High, and maybe Pendulum, but there is practically a smirk

You know, I gotta figure out, so one thing about doing long live streams while I'm in the booth, I have like all the bureaucracy and paperwork to do, which I'm sure you guys will find a lot of fun watching me do that while you're listening to some great music. But like, I should find like a way to hold the CD up or something.

So across the street, if you can see on the live stream, that's the VFW Post 9241. They're having their Sunday breakfast this Sunday. Love it.

And this is a relatively new one to me. Like, I don't remember this track in particular. Stuff always excites me as a fan. Cactar really working those kick drums.

I honestly don't know how John does it. He is so zen calm when he's playing the craziest routines. Especially during a live performance, like at rehearsals, I mean, there's a lot more engagement because you're like figuring stuff out and he's listening for certain points. You know, but on a live show, I can't say that he's tuned out, but he's just like, how do you do all this stuff? And just, he looks so, that's wild to me. That's probably one reason I can't be a drummer, because I'd be all like all everywhere and I'd be missing notes. But John Cassada is one of the most pristine, precise, I would almost say mechanically precise drummer, except he doesn't play mechanically. There's still a lot of vibe and energy in his rhythm, and it's hard to believe. Like, it's so set to, like, he doesn't miss a note. Like, it's on the metronome, but it still has swagger to it. Swerve, soul, something to it. Of course, that's Carl promoting KFOK, because we like to fuck around and find out a lot. But I really, I'm going to call him Bleeder. But Hank, man, the new bassist, kudos, man. Straight kudos. He was talking to me about his style. He called it knuckle dragging. And I didn't quite, and that set the vibe of the band, and I couldn't quite put it into words. And I had to pick a subgenre for it. That would be their heavy rock. Oh, and if you want to enjoy their music without me talking over. Oh, Electric Smile. Okay. This was named something else at one point, and that kind of stuck in my head. Songs that they worked out in rehearsal. And I had to beg the band, because I was doing motorcycle videos at the time, and for my personal ones, I'm like, please, can I use it? Was just instrumentals. And just eating up miles. I begged so hard to get the rights to use this in some of my motorcycle videos. And I know I got annoying, sorry guys, but thank you. And once you see, because yeah, it's, again, they swing hard and they swing wide. And if you ride a cruiser, I have a Honda Shadow, and this is exactly the kind of music that fits that. It's not fast-paced Ninja 1000 or a Gixxer 750. This is Fat Boy on the wide open. Knuckle Dragon. I think I even made it my ringtone for a while. Oh, I was going to say, if you are enjoying this music and don't want to hear me talking over it, no, I'll stop in a moment. I got to get paperwork and stuff all done here. I got to be a responsible broadcaster. I'm going to get things ready for

0: 8 o'clock, that's when X Marks the Spot happens. Journey through, I learned so much in the 5 minutes I had to hang out after my show with him. About, I didn't realize there's so much to the LA music scene, historically speaking. But if you want to enjoy this music, first of all, support local music. Buy the blankety blank CD. But also, if whatever your streaming service is, I have Amazon fan of Spotify. I don't like, I don't like how the business model works against the artists and the codependence that it creates. And I won't get into that whole platform soapbox for the platform. I'm an Amazon Prime member, so I just happen to have Amazon Music. I don't do any of the other ones, and they're on Amazon Music. I said I've been this thing's getting shrink wrapped and saved and going into my vault. I pulled it out just for today. Oh, Rest My Bones. I get the names so mixed up. Wait, this isn't Rest My Bones, is it? This is Electric Smile.
1: Track 6.
0: 1, 2, 3, 4, 5, 6. Oh, this is Rest My Bones.

0: I don't know why that threw me off.
1: The CD. Well, at least on Amazon Music, like nonstop, pretty much for a good chunk of yesterday and today. My day job's been keeping me out in the wide open, and so I took my headphones and had a really helped the day pass by when you can. I didn't know what the neighbors thought of me, but I had a good time. You know, I have, it's not really a secret, but I have gotten rid of, headphones, in my helmet because I like to ride without music. It's become a distraction. However, I've been a huge fan of a hauler before I started doing that. Take cuts that I made, ripped from their rehearsals, and that's what I would jam to. I don't know if I ever told the guys, but like now that it's official music, I want to get headphones in my helmet and just cruise with this. And besides, I'm long overdue. It's time for me to go back to Vegas. It's a road trip. Brian, I'm coming. Just to listen to the music, a destination, and you're part of the journey. Road trip. We're going to do announcements. Stay tuned. 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

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It is 7:32, which 7:30-ish, as I like to say. This is where we do our half-hour announcements. So for the... I have it all spread out here in front of me. Let me read it off to you guys. So I'm going to start with what's going on this weekend I've laid out. This is the music, the bands that we played from 5 to 6:30. This is where you can catch them. The Kids Music Showcase, a very special encore performance presented by the Golden Road Gathering and Lisa Bond, is Sunday, August 23rd at the Green Room Social Club on Main Street in Placerville. Starts at 2 o'clock. Check out the next generation of area music, and I promise you, the talent will blow you away. If you're thinking talent show, don't take that out of your head. Go to have a good music time. If you're cool, keep that mindset going into the Green Room. These kids will blankety blank deliver. Being at Jan's Lounge, August 21st, tomorrow. And then Tangled at the Cielo Sola Terra Vineyard, 6 to 9 p.m. on Saturday. And on Sunday, they're in Placerville at Powell's Steamer Pub, 1 o'clock. Christian D. Wild doing a solo acoustic, which is actually all we here really know, because that was the only time I caught him. Friday, tomorrow, August 21st, 6 o'clock at the Red Bus Brewing Company in Folsom. And looking up Marco's Cafe, Matt Rainey is playing this Saturday. The incredible blues wizard magician, Matt Rainey. August 22nd, 6 o'clock, no cover. Great blues, man. And we actually ended up having a great blues set earlier today, and I didn't even plan that. I played The Sky's Crying from Face Down. And that just, yeah. Let's see. We did Marco's Troublemakers. We play Coyote Hill. They have a show Saturday at Troublemakers. Thursday, like right now, open mic. Friday, Matt Axton. Saturday, Coyote Hill. Sunday is Kantara Loop. Never a cover charge. Music starts at 6:30. David Verdugo and Tom Gunterman are playing Rhythm, Blues, and Brunch at the Folsom Hotel from 11 to 2 p.m. And there's live music every Saturday there. Vices to Virtues. Catch them at Chateau Duvel Boutique Winery this Friday, 5:30. And we didn't get to play... Oh, you know what? I'm going to do this one because I didn't see it earlier. And it's already... Okay, I can't find it right real quick, but Buck Ernest is... Oh, wait, it's on my phone. Buck Ernest is going to be at the Barmhouse back-to-back this weekend. I did a screenshot of it because I was trying to figure out how to wirelessly print to the printer. It didn't work. Gallery. And, yep. Buck Ernest, Saturday, August 22nd, 6:30 to 9 p.m. and Sunday, 23rd from 2 to 5 p.m. this weekend, doubleheader, back-to-back days at Barmhouse Brewing Company. If you love a good blues, soul, American folk, country, all of that, in ways that's gonna stir your soul, go catch some Buck Ernest. And then The Particulars is playing at the Vine Wine and Tapas Bar in Folsom, Friday, August 21st. That's tomorrow, 6 p.m. Hopefully you guys didn't hear that. Malarkey is playing at McGuire's Sports Bar and Grill, Friday, August 21st.

1st, tomorrow. And then Opera House Saloon in Roseville, the Cami Band is playing August 22nd. The Band Unleashed is playing tomorrow, Friday, August 21st, Out of Bounds in Folsom, Friday Live Music. Your favorite party rock from the 70s through the 90s and beyond. The Valencia Club has Tori B playing tomorrow at 8 p.m. And the Valencia Club, I think, is in Penryn. Everybody knows where the Valencia Club is. I've been there once, but I'm not quite sure exactly. And I apologize because these don't print out all that well, and I should have proofed it before I brought it in. But Tori B. And you can always go to the Divide Music Scene Facebook group for more details. This is where really a lot of the posts come from. Cliff Porter has 50th birthday celebration. He's not 50. Paying tribute to 50 year anniversary of, Songs in the Key of Life. September 28th, Hawkins Amphitheater and Bartley Ranch. A benefit for the One More Song Initiative, the Max Foundation, musicians actively confronting suicide. Somebody tell Stevie Wonder his presence is requested. Wouldn't that be so cool if you showed up? I'm a huge fan of that album. I'm going to bookmark that one. And then Nipper Brothers events. Let's see. Nothing coming up this week, but they have a lot of great shows. Acoustic Quartet, September 5th at Marcos. That's going to be a good place for that. Just to keep things going here, I'm going to... again, for Nipper Brothers stuff, just go Divide Music Scene, Facebook group. It's all there. I made sure. Rosie's. What's going on this weekend at Rosie's? And cool. Where's the live music? Frosty's playing. Played at 5 o'clock today. Saturday, live music. Ooh, Bigfoot Country. That is. There's a really cool flyer for that. Oh, here it is. For those on the live social. Even though it's backwards. I'll read it. Bigfoot live in concert, Bigfoot Country live in concert, live at Rosie's, August 22nd, 6 p.m. Free show, all ages, food and drink. I guess it's Grateful Dead-ish. I'm still learning all the cultural stuff around here. Okay, that was Rosie's. Oh, there's trivia with Will and, with Fred and Will's farewell shift, Friday, 6 p.m. tomorrow. And Powerhouse has the Halfway In band. Oh no, it got cut off. I'll have to go dig that up. Green Room Social Club. We talked a little bit about that already. Coyote Hill Band is playing on Saturday. Oh, Friday there is a Sublime Tribute Band from Sacramento, Garden Groove. And tonight, Thursday, there is a Colleen... Wait, no, that's not this weekend. My bad, forget everything that I just said. That's next weekend. Cause I'm gonna be talking about Colleen Palooza a lot. Oh, matter of fact, because it is next Thursday, I'm sorry to throw you guys off like this. Robbie Dean told me about it. And, happy birthday to my nephew. Bryant turns 22. Oh my God. I still think of his kindergarten birthday party, man. All right. Colleen A. Palooza, a benefit for a friend with intimate performances by the Rider Thieves Trio, the Beloveds, Wayward Buffalo, Julian Secor, Grayson Howard, we were just talking about him earlier, John Shappie, Doug, not Josh, and more. And that's next Thursday, August 22nd, at the Green Room Social Club. What time does it start? Does it say on here? A benefit for kidney health. You know, I may try to figure out if I can do a live broadcast.

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I think that would be cool. But talk faster, Jan. We got music to get back to. Let's see. We did all. Yep. I just mixed everything up. Boo. Go buy the Holler CD. Man. Born and raised. Easy break.

Hang 'em High is admittedly one of my favorite songs in rock of all time. And it's also, again, very representative of the band Holler. But it's also like, this is another one. And I have to look because I don't think this was always called Pendulum. It's something else stuck in my, I can't remember what it is. But again, great, great motorcycle cruising music. I'm telling you. Try it.

Oop, I got the right button there. All right. Hey, Carl, glad to see you're tuning in. Well, how does it feel to hear your music live? Wait, is my microphone working? How's it feel to hear your music live on the air? More cowbell. Love hearing it, man. Love hearing it. Love playing it.

This is. Oh, here we go. This is going to be almost a perfect hour. 10 minutes. We got 2 songs. Almost perfectly timed. Next week, we'll play more of the live stuff from the Boardwalk, but I want to give you guys a chance to check out the album. Thanks for tuning into the Georgetown Rocks here on KFOK, where we bring you the best in local music. And right now, you're enjoying Holler off of their brand new debut CD, Red, White, and Black. Go buy the CD. If you got any streaming services, just plug it in, Holler, H-A-U-L-E-R. I got the CD, but I listened to Daylights out of it on my phone through Amazon Music. I'm probably the only person that doesn't have Spotify.

I gotta add to this that this song is probably one of my first memories of Holler, going to their rehearsals and sorting through this song. I think it's, as far as I can remember, it's always been Reasons. But like, I could still hear John counting it off for like the fourth take as they're trying to figure out a transition or something. And this is probably the one song I have the most footage of over the years. And again, just signature sound for this band. They swing low and they swing hard. Knuckle Dragon.

You know, we were talking earlier, Carl, you probably weren't around, around earlier. I don't know if you were, but I was, talking about, the Carl absence and, just quickly going through, like, remember what the, auditions and stuff were like. And like, looking back at all of that and you coming back on, man, I cried tears of joy because you have the perfect voice for all of this chaos. And as Heather pointed out, like, that's the one thing that people talk about with this music, that I've noticed that have talked to me about it, is they can understand the lyrics. And for this kind of music, that's generally not something you tend to associate with. But especially for so much storytelling involved in some of the songs, I think it's, that's an important attribute, and I think that adds to the fandom for this.

these guys blended well, very well together. Like, I look at the evolution of the music and, gosh, yeah, 2018? It's been a really good minute since what was my, day one. Yeah, but this, I think the reason is the song that probably goes back furthest, in my memory. It's one of the first songs I feel like, that kind of came together. And then, you know, tweaks, along the way. And, just lost my train of thought there. Oh yeah, yeah, it's perfect for that. It's perfect. Oh, especially for an Indian. Yeah. We'll have to go for a ride. I would love to go book this in. And I'm not normally a music and ride kind of person, but, back when I was, I used to, rip MP3s of from some of the rehearsals just to have music to listen to, because I was such a fan day one. Like, the first time I went, John's like, hey, you gotta check out my new band. Like, that first rehearsal, like, just the way the sound was, like, I'm hooked. I think I don't know how many rehearsals I showed up just to hang out with. I mean, I brought my cameras with us all the time, but it's like, this is the stuff that you wish was playing on the radio, that you wish you could get the CD for, and the only place I can go get it was to show up at the rehearsals with these guys. So I did, every Sunday. It was a privilege. Man, this is almost a perfect hour. I love the start of this. You know, speaking of rehearsals, like, the one thing that I so dug about the song is having the guitar come in like that, and just out of the corner of my eye, just kind of keeping an eye on John, just wait for him to just come right in with it. There is

And I think this is the one of the songs that really probably evolved a lot. Like, I think lyrics changed over. Or was it? Was it always? Hell yeah. Was this always Paradise Lost? So, okay, before I start asking 20 questions to Carl over the air, I'm going to hook up with you guys, and we're going to do a full-blown, not just an interview, like hang out and really talk about the music, like all the steps it took to get to this album. Because, man, what a journey. It wasn't like you guys 6 months decided, like, hey, we're going to put together an album. This has been literal years in the making, and there's such so many great stories to share about it. And I would like to ask about some of the songs too, now that we have a final package product and it's out there. I'd love to talk about some of these songs, get the stories about how they came into being and how it evolved into what we got. Especially some of the newer stuff, because I didn't realize that there was so much newer material. When I say newer, I mean, we're talking years and years and years here, and there's some of these songs that I just have heard for the first time last week. Yeah. Thanks for joining in, Carl. Man, this is so cool for me. Like, I.

And a happy Thursday to you wherever you may be. You're tuned to KFOK LPFM Georgetown. My name is Greg, and this is another edition of X Marks the Spot. Thank you so much for being here with us on this 24th day of September, 2026 AD, that is. And it was good to see Chan in the studio, even though tonight Georgetown Rocks was a rebroadcast. Chan was here checking things out, always trying to perfect his craft. So thank you, Chan, for 3 hours of great music. You're not going to hear too many other places. And speaking of thanks, let's take just a moment and give thanks to a few of our underwriters, without whom we would have no paper in the copy machine. So first up, a big thank you goes out to the American River Conservancy for their financial support of KFOK. Since 1989, the American River Conservancy has been the local land trust here on the Divide. 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The ARC's event calendar can be found at arconservancy.org. 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They are open Monday through Saturday, 8 to 6, and Sundays, 9 to 5. And Georgetown Hardware is located in the Buffalo Hills Center. And a big thank you also goes out to the Holiday Market for their financial support of KFOK. 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

And again, you're tuned to KFOK LPFM Georgetown. My name is Greg. This is X Marks Spot. Again, thank you for being here on this 24th day of September, 2026 AD. 8:09 in the evening here, Georgetown, California. Beautiful Georgetown evening. It is, as usual, 73 degrees outside. Lots of people out and about here on Main Street, primarily centered around our local watering holes. So anyway, whether you're right here in town at 95.1 FM or out there on the World Wide Web at KFOK.org, we always appreciate you listening. Thanks for being here.

All right, once again, you're tuned to KFOK LPFM Georgetown. My name is Greg. This is another edition of X Marks the Spot. Thank you so much for being here on this 24th day of September, 2026, Anno Domini. 8:31 in the evening here in Georgetown, California. And I am high atop the KFOK building here, myself and the entire X Marks the Spot crew. We are all in, feverishly working the soundboard and the underwriter cards and the event cards. Speaking of which, it's about time we talk about some things going on in these parts and beyond. So get ready to go. Get that Palm Pilot opened up. Hopefully your BlackBerry is all charged and ready to go. Your Microsoft Outlook is all ready, because here we go. Lots going on. First up, Sunday Burgers, Brews, and Bloody Marys is hosted by Tracy of VFW Post 9241. And of course, that would be on Sundays, right? And that runs from 1 to 7 p.m. And the VFW Hall is located at 6297 Main Street, right here, downtown Georgetown. And if you'd like more information, you can check out the VFW Post 9241 Facebook page. And another event here hosted by Growlersburg VFW Post 9241

Post 9241 Facebook page. And in downtown El Dorado, Poor Reds and Forever Yours Rescue Fundraiser will be October 15th. And this will run from 5 to 8 p.m. There will be live music, food, and of course, dogs to meet and greet. And Poor Reds is located at 6221 Pleasant Valley Road, again in downtown El Dorado. And the American River Conservancy is looking for volunteers for trail building, data entry, oak seedling watering, baking cookies for trail workers, working an information booth, preparing mailings, or helping out the Conservancy in other ways. To volunteer, give them a call at 530-621-1224.

And if you're wondering what in the world we've been listening to for the past half hour, we have been punking it up. All Los Angeles early punk rock bands. Well, we started at the top of the hour, as we always do, with Billy Zoom and his Ramonatures. Heard Bear Williams doing the X Marks Spot theme song, Bear writing, playing, and producing the theme song. We jumped into some X off of Wild Gift, and again, that is a Bear Williams edit. That song's pretty tricky to play on the radio and not get in trouble, but we managed to do it. Anyway, that is We're Desperate off of 1981's Slash Records, Wild Gift. And that record, Wild Gift, placed by Rolling Stone magazine, it was second best album of 1981, according to the music critics and writers at Rolling Stone magazine, second to the Rolling Stones' Tattoo You, I believe, won that one. Anyway, heard from the Weirdos. We heard three off of an early Danger House compilation album, and all those songs are from 1978. Started with the Weirdos, Solitary Confinement. We heard the Dills, Class War, Chip and Tony Kinman and Company. And then out of Long Beach, we heard from Rhino 39, and that was the Prolixen Stomp. Who doesn't like a good Prolixen Stomp, right? Heard from the Stains from 1983, went over to East LA, an SST record release, and that is just a self-titled album, The Stains. That was Sick and Crazy. And then we went to the Alley Cats, 1981 Time Coast Records. That was the title track off of Nightmare City. And then we finished things off with Black Flag, a 1984 SST record release off of Slip It In. And that was Black Coffee. And a big shout out to the ladies downstairs as usual. It was Taco Thursday tonight. Tacos, taquitos, some avocado that cost probably $12 an ounce. And of course, rice and beans. And you guessed it, Mabel's famous iced tea, which has a little lemonade in there. I think she might be copyright infringing on Arnold Palmer, but we're not going to say anything. Anyway, thanks for being here. We're going to continue on to punk it up for the next 30 minutes or so. And whether you're right here in town at 95.1 FM or somewhere out there on the World Wide Web at KFOK.org, we always appreciate you listening.

And of course, you're tuned to KFOK LPFM Georgetown. My name is Greg, and this is another edition of X Marks the Spot. Thank you so much for being here. The crew and I are broadcasting live on this 24th day of September 2026 AD, 9:02 in the evening here in Georgetown, California. And just another spectacularly beautiful Georgetown evening it is. 71 degrees outside, billions and billions of stars. Few people still out and about here on Main Street, mostly congregating in the usual spots. And I hope wherever you are is just as beautiful. And let's take just a moment to give thanks to some of our underwriters, without whom the 8-watt flamethrower here, that is KFOK, would be creaking and groaning and held together with duct tape. So fortunately, we are much better than that, and that is because of our underwriters. Big thank you goes out to the Holiday Market for their financial support of KFOK. Holiday Market, serving Cool and the entire Georgetown Divide, proudly underwrites on KFOK Community Radio, the voice of the Divide. 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And also a big thank you goes out to the American River Conservancy for their financial support of KFOK. 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

And if you're wondering what in the world we've been listening to for the past half hour or so, started things off at the top of the hour with The Cramps off of 1986's A Date with Elvis, and that was What's Inside a Girl. We went to Birmingham. This was the only artist we played tonight not from the Los Angeles, SoCal area, and that was the Au Pairs with, the name of that song is You. It's off of their 1979 single released by 021 Records. You can also find that on a compilation album from the Au Pairs, and that is Stepping Out of Line. We heard from the Vandals out of Orange County, I Have a Date. That's off of their 1995 album Live Fast Diarrhea. Not sure. Well, we'll move on. Anyway, we also heard from Suburban Lawns with Gidget Goes to Hell. That's off of their 1979 single. That was the A side. The B side was My Boyfriend, and that was, they put that album out, well, single. They put that single out themselves, and they called their record company Suburban Industrial. And then we also heard, this time of year, I'm always listening to 45 Grave, so heard a couple from 45 Grave, both off of Sleep in Safety from 1983, and the first one was Evil, the second one was Insurance from God, and 45 Grave, just kind of a collection of artists, musicians who'd been around that punk scene for quite a while. Friend of X Marks Spot, Don Bowles on drums. Paul Cutler from The Consumers was on guitar. And Rob Ritter from The Bags and Jeffrey Lee Pierce's Gun Club on bass. And of course, Dinah Cancer from The Castration Squad on lead vocals. And anyway, great album there. Sleep in Safety is the name of the album. And we finished things off with some X. Again, off of Wild Gift, that was Year One, and we closed it out with Fog City, and that is from Sitting and Waiting off Sandpaper Dolls. And we're going to shift gears just a little bit. We're going to keep things moving, though. And most of the artists we'll hear over the next hour are from, I'm going to say spawned from the punk rock happenings in late 70s into the 80s, Los Angeles punk rock scene. So anyway, big shout out again to the ladies downstairs. Taco Thursday tonight. Thank you, ladies. They are wrapping things up. And if you wanted a bite to eat down in the cafeteria, you'd have to rush down there right now to get it before they have the floors mopped and all the dishes put away. So anyway, thank you, ladies. All right, and once again, my name is Greg. This is X Marks Spot, and you're tuned to KFOK LPFM, Georgetown.

tattooed on his shoulder. Might have been a bluebird, I don't know. But he gets stone drunk and talk about Alaska. Salmon boats and 45 below. But he got that blue wing in jail in Walla Walla. And his cellmate there was little Willie John. Willie, he was once a great blues singer. So Wingin' Willie wrote home up a song. Said it's dark in here, I can't see the sky.

a man's dream. They paroled Blue Wing in August 1963, and he moved on picking apples to the town of Wenatchee. The winter finally caught him in a rundown trailer park on the south side of Seattle. The days grow gray and dark, and he drank and he tramped the vision. But when the salmon still ran free, and his father's fathers crossed that wide old barren sea, the land belonged to everyone. Those old songs yet to sing. Now it's narrowed down to a cheap hotel and a tattooed prison wing. Said it's dark in here.

Well, he drank his way to LA, and that's where he died. No one knew his Christian name, and there was no one there who cried. But I dreamt there was a service, a preacher in an old pine box. Halfway through the sermon, Blue Wing began to talk.

And again, you're tuned to KFOK LPFM Georgetown. My name is Greg. This is X Marks the Spot. 9:32 in the evening here on this 24th day of September 2026 AD. Big moon in the sky tonight, a waxing gibbous moon. Not quite a full moon. That'll be in two more days, the September harvest moon. And the moon will be slipping below the horizon in the morning about 6 a.m. tomorrow. But anyway, a beautiful big moon tonight. And get those Crayolas ready. Get your chisel and rune stick. Get your charcoal and slate ready, because we're going to talk about things going on in these parts and beyond. You don't want to miss any of them. Excuse me. And here we go. First up on Saturday, September 26th from 10 to 5 is the Gold Digger Market. And this will be at the Auburn Fairgrounds.

4th at 5 p.m. And you can go to the website shop.eldoradocnps.org. And this will be, the plant pickup will be October 10th and 11th from 11 a.m. until 2 p.m. And this will be at Wakamatsu Farm in the Cold Springs area, located exactly at 941 Cold Springs Road in Placerville. And Divide Food Giveaways. The Calvary Chapel in Greenwood gives away food every Tuesday from noon until 2 p.m. House of Prayer in Garden Valley giveaways the second and fourth Wednesday of every month from 11 until 2. And the St. James Catholic Church right here in Georgetown is the third Thursday of the month from 10:30 a.m. until 12:30. And the VFW is the first Friday of every month from 1 to 4 p.m. And anyone needing food is welcome to any or all of the food giveaways.

And we'll talk in a minute about what we've been listening to. Before we do that, just want to give a shout out to my fellow Thursday broadcasters here at KFOK. We start off early at 9 a.m. with Grizzly Nixon's History Hour. Shirley George is in the house with the Blooming Iris and the Bouncing Bee from 10 to 12. Dylan and Stacy with a radio show, followed by Doug McGuffin and Little Ridge Radio, and then Chanzilla with Georgetown Rocks from 5 until 8. And then X Marks the Spot from 8 to 10 on Thursday evenings. And a big thank you again to the ladies downstairs for a wonderful Taco Thursday. Mabel, Gladys, and Agatha. Thanks, ladies. And we've been listening to, we started things off with John Doe, a solo, his second solo album, Kissing So Hard. That was TV Set. Some references in that song to This Time of Year. Sundown, that was Rank and File. And that was the title track off of their album Sundown. And Rank and File, of course, the Kinman brothers, Chip and Tony. And they had Slim Evans on drums, and Alejandro Escovedo, a great musician in his own right, was the second guitar in that band. Dave Alvin off of his title, the title track off of his album King of California. And then we heard from Steve Wynn and the Miracle 3 off of their album Tick, Tick, Tick, and that was Cindy. It was Always You. And then another Dave Alvin tune in there. That was Blue Wing off of The King of California. And a little snafu there, but it worked out okay. We heard from Lisa Michaels off of her EP 3, and that was Right on Time. All right, we've got about 20 minutes left of this edition of X Marks Spot, and going to continue on from mostly Southern California. Anyway, hope you're enjoying this great music. You're not going to hear too many other places. And I can't say it enough. Thank you for being here.

All right, well, thanks for being here. We are up against the clock. You are tuned, KFOK LPFM Georgetown. My name is Greg, and this has been another edition of X Marks the Spot. Thank you so much for being here. 9:50 p.m. here in Georgetown, California. And it's still a warm 70 degrees outside the studio. Last week it was a chilly evening. I think it got down into the low 50s a week ago. And here we are already up at 70 degrees at almost 10 o'clock at night. So a beautiful Georgetown evening it is. And let's talk about, well, before we do anything else, let's give a big thank you to a few of our underwriters, without whom the paper products in the restroom would be non-existent. So, anyway, first up, a big thank you goes out to the American River Conservancy for their financial support of KFOK. Since 1989, the American River Conservancy has been the local land trust here on the Divide. 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And a big thank you also goes out to Bear Williams for writing, playing, and producing the X Marks Spot theme song. The Quarantine Crew, Dan, Scott, John, and JJ. Various Thompsons throughout El Dorado County. Kim tuning in right here in Georgetown. And of course, the ladies downstairs in the cafeteria for another fantastic meal. Tonight was Taco Thursday, so ladies, thank you so much. Mabel, Gladys, and Agatha. We don't know what we would do without you. Everybody would just be really hungry. That's what would happen. So, anyway, Eliza Gilkison. Oh, you know what? We didn't talk about what we listened to there. Started things off with a band from New Jersey, but a remake of the Brian Wilson classic Little Honda, and that was Yo La Tengo. And that's of their album, I Can Hear the Heart Beating as One. The Silver Seas brought us Imaginary Girl. That's off of their album, High Society. The Wonderments, off of their album, Bali, brought us Puppet Girls Are Go. And we finished things off with The Bangles, off of A Different Light. That was September Girls, a remake of the Big Star classic. Oh boy, I had Alex Chilton on my on the tip of my tongue, and then I could not remember his name. But anyway, that is a remake of a Big Star classic penned by Alex Chilton. And as she always does, Eliza Gilkison is going to take us out of here because this party is over. And God willing, we will talk to you again on the radio next Thursday from 8 to 10 right here at X Marks Spot, KFOK. We'll talk to you then. KFOK, LPFM, Georgetown, licensed to the American River Folk Society.

again. This is the blues. Are you listening?

liked and knew when Cockrell, Texas was a good place for a man to live and raise a family. Of course, that's before the cotton gin closed down. It's been that long ago. You know, it seems like only yesterday old Steve Hughes lost his arm in that infernal machine and walked all the way home, bleeding to death. Of course, new highway helped some when they dammed up to Brazos to build Lake Whitney. Brought some fishermen down from Dallas to Fort Worth. Town sure has been quiet, though, since they closed down the depot and built that new trestle out west of town. You know, the train just don't stop here anymore. No, the train just don't stop here anymore.

you never see no young folks around Coppell. Seems like as soon as the last part of May rolls around, all the seniors graduate. Well, they go running off to Cleburne or Fort Worth, get them a good job.

It's kind of an old song here. It's the only song I had with me when I showed up to join the band. 1, 2, 3.

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my men and all. 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

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I was living in South Jersey. And a song by this gentleman came on the radio. It was just him and his guitar. He was singing. And I thought, you know, I want to get a guitar and learn how to do that. And, you know, I think we got to expand the definition of the blues. So I'm going to say, to me, he's a great blues man. His name is Bob Dylan. Goes like this.

One day, one day, one day, one day, one day, one day, one day, one day, one day, one day, one day, one day, one day, one day, one day, one day, one day, one day, one day, one day, one day, one day, one day, one day, one day, one day, one day, one day, one day, one day, one day, one day, one day, one day, one day, one day, one day, one day, one day, one day, one day, one day, one day, one day, one day, one day, one day, one day, one day, one day, one day, one day, one day, one day, one day, one day, one day, one day, one day, one day, one day, one day, one day, one day, one day, one day, one day, one day, one day, one day, one day, one day, one day, one day, one day, one day, one day, one day, one day, one day, one day, one day, one day, one day, one day, one day, one day, one day, one day, one day, one day, one day, one day, one day, one day, one day, one day, one day, one day, one day, one day, one day, one day, one day, one day, one day, one day, one day, one day, one day, 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

0: going to play the Duke Ellington excerpt for you right now. To get the mellow sound of the Duke's wonderful orchestra, we had some of his own players on hand. You'll hear Johnny Hodges on soprano sax, Harry Carney on baritone sax, and Cootie Williams on trumpet. And this is how we sounded trying to create an Ellington mood with Blue Reverie.
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sang a wham bam, hang the hand. 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
1: You know, with each passing birthday, I get more and more aware of mortality. You know what I mean? 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So here's one. Living every day.
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2: And turn the air conditioning off.
1: Could you walk around the block, please?
0: Three. You're late coming in.
2: I was right with you.
0: Sorry, my mistake.
2: Two, three, four.
1: Five.
0: All right? One, two, three.

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All I got is on my back.

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Never grumbles or fusses, always treats me right. 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She knows a woman's place

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1: Ken and I first met at a benefit that was given by Brown and McGee at the old Yoshi's in Oakland. We met there, and we're going to do a Brown and McGee song right now. It's called Stranger Blues.

0: 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I host The Roaring Road every Free Day from noon to 2 p.m. I'm here with Tony the Breadman. We're going to be doo-wopping and soulifications today on the radio. Tony, greetings.
1: Greetings, John.
0: Thanks for driving up here today.
1: Yeah, more than happy to do it.
0: So what do we got? We got hooked up today. We've got some Motown ladies. We've got some doo-wop. And we've got some Memphis soul on tap.
1: Yeah, we got a lot of it all. So have fun. It's Friday, even if you're working. Make some fun out of it.
0: All righty. And if I'm not mistaken, I didn't see the public service announcement, but I thought they might be giving free meals away at VFW today at 1 p.m. I'm going to check with Stacey Harper on that one. I didn't see the public service announcement, but I thought the last Friday they do that. I want to thank our underwriters here on Community Radio, Georgetown Divide Public Utilities District, serving the water needs of the Georgetown Divide. 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I want to thank The Windfall, the official underwriter of The Roaring Road. 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Tony, you ready to hit it or what?
1: Yeah, let's get it on.
0: That's what I say. That's my line.

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Yes, hoping you're thinking of me. 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

0: 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A community partnership with GDRD and KFOK. Who's calling me? Gary, you're on the air. Guess what? Don't call us. We'll call you. I'll call you. Hang on the air. I just got to finish my public service announcements, bro. You're on the air, so no swearing, Andrew, in the background. Don't be swearing. Seven words you can't say, Andrew. Hey, we got native plants on sale online. 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The plant pickup is the following weekend, Saturday, October 10th. And Sunday, October 11th, 11 a.m. to 2 p.m. at Wakamatsu Farm, 941 Cold Springs Road, Placerville, California. Guess what? To everyone's surprise, we've got the band Easy Dub on the phone. Garrett, Andrew, and Brett, welcome, you boys.
1: Hey.
0: What's happening? I finally turned your mic on because I was worried about Andrew getting too overzealous.
1: Don't worry about him. He won't be acting up today. Yeah, he's in a good mood.
0: All right. So I haven't seen you guys in about 3 or 4 years. I think the last time I saw you at Jack Russell Brewery doing our benefit concert for us. And
1: it has been a minute.
0: So just a little background, Easy Dub. You guys are kind of out of the Sacramento region. SAMMY Award-winning band. I think Best Jam Band and some other awards. I can't keep up. But
1: Thank you.
0: So tell me what's happening with, what are you guys up to lately?
1: We are dropping our second album. We've been a band since 2010 when we were sophomores in high school.
0: Mm-hmm.
1: Released our first album after certain members left and the core three stayed. And it has been 6 years since 2019, our debut album, self-titled Easy Dub. And so we're super excited to get the ball rolling again. Brand new music, all recorded. By ourselves,
2: produced by ourselves, mixed and mastered, recorded with some help. Produced by a friend, small studios, produced one of our songs on the new album. But we
0: kind of a basement recording studio.
2: We have a little home studio.
0: Nice.
2: Manifested and grown into what it is.
0: You got like an 8-track thing going.
2: We're doing all digital, but yeah.
0: Oh yeah, cool.
1: That's the goal, though. Essentially, love analog.
0: So Brett, how you doing? I remember last time I saw you, you had that skateboard injury on your wrist, and you were reduced to keyboards. Nice. You were reduced to keyboards, which actually sounded really good that night without the guitar. No offense, but it was kind of a different twist on your music. But how you doing with the guitar?
1: It was a special thing. My doctor probably would not recommend still playing on it, but reggae is kind of easy like that with the skank or the checks.
0: Okay.
1: But yeah, that's twice in my life, skateboarding, a wrist injury. So definitely taking it easy on the skateboarding nowadays.
0: All right.
1: I actually burned the same hand.
0: Maybe you're better off going to paddleboarding so when you fall, you land in water.
1: That's great. That's a good idea. I got one.
0: You know, those wheels are just, they'll get you.
1: Yeah. Concrete waves. Yeah.
0: So let me ask you something. So as far as just the last couple of years, have you guys, have you been playing like around the region? I really kind of lost track of you guys. I kind of got off Facebook the last few years. So
1: oh, yeah.
0: What have been like your main venues you've been playing at, and tell me what your favorite ones are.
2: Ooh, man, favorite venues.
0: You don't want to upset anybody, but you know.
1: Yeah, we don't want to get.
2: Yeah, you know.
0: But that way you just list, just name them. If you name them all, you can't offend anybody. Yeah, like a big Irish family. I love all my kids.
1: Yeah. We love playing in Sacramento. Tonight we're playing at a Kappa Bar, Root of Happiness in Midtown.
0: Alrighty.
1: And it's a very laid-back vibe, and but that's not necessarily my favorite place, but that's where we're playing tonight.
0: Alright.
1: We play at certain breweries. I don't know. It's a hard question.
2: Yeah. A nice stage is always nice, you know.
1: Really, my favorite venue that I've ever played at, I think, was Harlow's.
0: Yeah. Oh yeah, I used to go there a lot. I see Tommy Castro there, and that's a really nice venue. It's kind of very tight and everything, but I liked it.
1: Yeah, intimate. Yeah.
0: I actually saw Ramblin' Jack Elliott there about 10 years ago. Which
1: nice.
0: It's hard to, you know. I don't know if you know who he is, but he was like the link between Bob Dylan and Woody Guthrie. And back in the 50s and 60s, and kind of a nefarious character, lives hand to mouth, a moocher. But just amazing. He was still touring into his 80s and everything. And he always tells Bob Dylan stories. They're kind of enemy friends, you know. One guy made money and one guy didn't. But so that's, let me ask you, so just to get your, if you want to buy your album, how would someone buy your album?
2: Well, tomorrow it'll be available on Apple Music and iTunes and all the places.
0: Okay, all the regular platforms, Bandcamp.
2: Yeah, all the platforms. Yeah, you can support there.
0: And then as far as getting hold of band information, like you've got the Facebook page, Easy Dub, EASYDUB.
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0: Oh, with a Z. EASY, of course.
2: Easy Dub, so.
0: And you got all your concert postings there? You list it, your schedule?
2: Yeah, we got our upcoming dates on the website. Our Instagram is Easy Dub Music. Also with the Z. EASYDUB Music. Can't forget the Z.
0: All right, cool. So, I've been doing my show at noon on Fridays now. I do a show on Monday at noon. I kind of quit coming up at night here.
2: Yeah, it's all right.
0: It's just got a little nutty, but...
2: beautiful.
0: Yeah.
2: Appreciate it.
0: If you guys ever do want to come on the radio anytime, just call me up. I'll get you on anytime. I know it's a big hassle coming up here, but if you ever get to Inkland, you're always invited into our studio.
2: We always have fun.
0: I know you guys have day jobs
2: every
0: and stuff.
2: It's so much fun.
0: Yeah. It's pretty fun at noon also, you know. Maybe not as much fun as night, but it's still fun.
2: We should definitely get something on the books for that.
0: So you think have you guys been nominated recently for anything, like any of your recordings or any other
1: the coolest band ever? Let's see,
0: that's one. Well, I give you that. I'll give you that as far as in my studio goes anyway. Yeah, for sure.
2: Thank you. Yeah, we haven't got the recognition yet, but we're waiting.
0: Okay.
2: We're waiting for our red carpet moment.
0: Well, I think if you guys just, you know, you guys are sincere and the music sounds great, I think if you just keep hammering it out, the cream always rises, it seems. So, you know.
1: We've been steadily playing pretty much every month at least a couple shows. And this album is super interesting because, okay, story time.
0: Yeah.
1: I found this electric Lowry Jeannie Holiday organ about almost 10 years ago. And had it in storage, and Andrew let me bring it to the studio. And three of our songs that are on the album are kind of like inspired by playing the organ rather than guitar. So the chords I had to relearn, and I'm still kind of, you know, figuring out, oh, that's what I was playing on the keyboard. But it kind of gave a new inspiration. We kind of wrote songs in the studio that were never jammed before. So it's kind of
0: cool. Wow. Yeah, I'm gonna try to get that. I'm going to get that vinyl, and then I'm going to play it on a show here. So the quicker I buy it, the quicker I can play it. So I'll get on that this weekend, and, you know, depending when it comes out, as soon as I get it, I'll let you guys know so you can post. I'm going to be playing it so your fans can listen if you'd like.
1: Right on. Yeah.
0: Are you doing a vinyl drop with anybody first? Like, where's the first place? Do you have anything going down in Sacramento?
2: We're playing at Midtown Live tomorrow night.
0: Okay.
2: We will also have a CD release party upcoming.
0: All right. So yeah, keep me informed about that.
2: We're going to do something cool. We're going to have a little cool twist to our CD release album party.
0: You mean not like the regular ones that Andrew twists up at night? You're like a different twist?
2: Yeah, definitely a different kind of twist than Andrew's kind of twist.
0: I love that about Andrew, though, really. I love that about the guy.
2: Oh, yeah.
0: So.
2: But, so it's going to be exciting. Keep watch out for your boys, Easy Dub. And, Free is the album name, and it comes out tomorrow.
0: All right, so that sounds great, bro. So I'm going to get on that, and like I said, as soon as I get that vinyl delivered here, I'll be dropping it, and probably give you guys another call when I do, if that's okay.
2: Oh, yeah.
0: All right? So that's great. So just one last time, tonight you're playing where again? Let's just go over that details one more time. Friday night in Sacramento. What's the venue?
2: Tonight.
0: Yeah.
2: Live reggae music by EAZYDUB, your boys, Easy Dub. We'll be playing and jamming out until 11 p.m. from 9 o'clock at Root of Happiness, Kava Bar in Midtown. Tomorrow is when the album is released, and you can find it anywhere if you like reggae.
0: All right.
2: And we'll be playing at the Midtown Live with Dub Soulja.
0: Is that outdoors?
2: No, it's indoors.
0: Okay, all right.
2: I love outdoor venues, though.
0: Yeah, I know. It transcends.
2: If anybody wants to book ECW at your outdoor venue, let us know.
0: All right. All right, you guys. Well, I'm going to wrap it up, and like I said, I'll get that album on, and we'll get it up. We'll get the pin drop on that, and I'll be in touch, man. Thank you so much.
2: We appreciate the love.
3: Yeah, thanks.
0: Thank you, Garrett, Andrew, and Brett. Easy Dub. Dig you guys, bro. Best of luck. All right. We're back, K4K.org, here with Tony the Breadman. We're doing a doo-wop, soul, Motown kind of theme show. Want to thank my neighbor Scotty for the instrumentals during that interval. There's nothing like light instrumentals in the background when you're talking to people. It, some reason, it accents what's going on. All right, let's get back to the music, Tony. We'll play a couple of rock songs, then we'll get back to our format.

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I'd also like to thank GDPUD. KFOK receives underwriting support from the Georgetown Divide Public Utility District, serving the water needs of the Georgetown Divide, committed to the community. 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I want to thank Tony the Breadman coming in, doing our doo-wop soul show. It rocks. We're going to get back to it. See you at the bottom of the hour. Thanks for listening.

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Huh? 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This is Penn Iost, the Roaring Road. 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I'm sitting here with Tony the Breadman, who has programmed our show once again for duoplicity and soulness. Very nice work. Hey, at the let's see here. 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Hopefully last week's show will be broadcast tonight. Hey, People's Mountain Market every Saturday morning from 9 a.m. to noon, rain or shine at Garden Valley Park. 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They're doing that famous song called Repair the Fence. Good job, Bailing Wire. 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Right on. Let's get back to our show, Tony. I can't take it anymore.

0: All right, we're back. We're closing down this here Roaring Road. 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Thank you, Tony, for coming in. You're welcome anytime in here. What do we got? We got a breakfast across the street Sunday, Veterans of Foreign Wars. What time is that? 8 o'clock it starts this Sunday?
1: 8 to noon.
0: I think that's September 27th for those who want to get some breakfast. 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Georgetown Divide Public Utility District, Bev Ram Real Estate, Cool Optometry with Dr. Thomas Rizzio, and the official underwriter of the Roaring Road, The Windfall. 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Remember, KFOK is licensed to the American River Folk Society. Got the Druid Nation program coming up this Monday at noon o'clock to 2 p.m., and I'll be back here at the Roaring Road next Friday at noon. Tony, thank you so much. We'll do another doo-wop next Friday.
1: Yeah, you bet.
0: All right, bro. Thank you so much. This pen, I'm out.

0: very, very pleasant night for a bit of a change. For those of you who are here in Newport for the first time tonight, you may not have realized, but it's been raining for the last 2 days. And these very wonderful jazz concerts that have been going on in the Newport Jazz Festival have been played in the rain, but again to very amazing crowds, to show that I suppose the jazz has an awful lot of loyal enthusiasts up in the New England area. However, we found out this afternoon that a good share of the audience happens to come from New York and places that are quite far distant from Newport. So I suppose we might say we're talking to a very cosmopolitan group. Also, this is the first time I've had the opportunity of hearing the Duke Ellington Band play the Star Spangled Banner, and I think they did a very wonderful job. As you well know, those of you who have been around jazz for a little while, even those who are brand new at this thing, one of the outstanding names is a very important name is that of Duke Ellington. I'd hate to say how long he's been in the business, but it hasn't been too long really, has it, Duke?
1: Not too long, Bob. And the
0: group of men that are with him are all a bunch and a wonderful group of individual musicians that are considered among the best in the field of jazz. And certainly when working together under the direction and the very wonderful inspiration of Duke Ellington, one of the most capable groups in the field of jazz at the present moment. I think you know some of them. I'll run down real quick, like Harry Carney sitting over there with that wonderful baritone. A boy from Boston, we take great pride in that because he's one of our Boston very best musicians. Right next to him is a guy with a wonderful smile and always got a little bit of a joke on his tongue, is Russian, Russell Prokop. Almost twisted on that one.
1: Russell.
0: And the next one is a famous name, too, whom you've known a long time with the Duke, is Johnny Hodges on alto. And here over in the corner, kind of hidden behind the Duke, is again another boy from down in this area. Actually, whether it's Pawtucket or Brockton, but it's in this area anyway, and that's, of course, Paul Gonzalez on tenor. Moving up very quickly, up in the trombone section, we've got three stalwart gentlemen. Starting on my far left, there's Britt Woodman. Moving in is John Saunders, who unfortunately happens to come from Brooklyn.

0: and let him kind of introduce, because he does it very facilely and very easily. So it's Duke Ellington.
1: Thank you very much, Father O'Connor. Ladies and gentlemen, our first selection brings Cat Anderson, Quentin Jackson, and Russell Prokop to the microphone. One of our oldest, the Black and Tan Fantasy.

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1: Can I kind of start with a title or an idea, and I just build from there? So yeah. About doing it for about 6 years now.
2: That's wonderful. So that was your basic inspiration, I'm assuming, then?
1: Yes, it was.
2: That's fantastic. Well, ladies and gentlemen, that was our Mr. Elder Hills. And Mr. Elder Hills now is going to be playing, I beg your pardon, we're going to be playing some of the tracks from his new album. And here we go with the first one, Living on the 18th Avenue. And Mr. Hills will be telling us a little bit about the song after this. So enjoy, everybody.

0: song and what were the origins of it? It sounded great.
1: Well, basically, that is a recap of the neighborhood that I was so fortunate to grow up in. I'm a boomer baby, mid-50s and the 60s. And living on 18th Avenue is one of the many neighborhoods that had similar experiences. We had things that, you know, kind of came along as the world turned, so to speak. We had sidewalk surfing and all those types of things. We had stingray bikes.
0: You know. I remember those days well.
1: Right. And then, you know, we were able to walk to school or ride our bikes to school with no problem at all. And it also seemed like just about everybody was on 18th Avenue. There's brothers and sisters, almost every household. Because, like I said, we were boomer babies. And it was a lot of, you know, the veterans coming home from World War II starting their families and all of that.
0: Yeah, what a wonderful neighborhood to grow up in, especially, you know, given the climate and so safe for everyone living there.
1: Yeah, it was really a lot of fun, you know. And to this day, we still get together. There's quite a few of the kids that grew up in the neighborhood. We still gather up once in a while and reminisce a little bit. So, yeah, that's the whole trick of growing up on 1 Avenue. Like it says in the song, we went from toddlers to teens all the way through high school. And after high school, everybody kind of started going their own separate ways and building their own lives from there.
0: So. That's wonderful. Well, while we're on the subject of high school, this next song of yours, All Hallows, correct me if I'm wrong, All Hallows.
1: Yeah, that's it. It's All Hallows. It is a parochial school, and that was the school that I attended growing up from K to 8.
0: Okay, so let's take a listen to that awesome song, ladies and gentlemen. Here we go. Eldo Hills, All Hallows, and the Golden Rule.

0: Okay, ladies and gentlemen, that was All Hallows and the Golden Rule by Mr. Eldo Hills. So, Eldo, tell us a little bit about that song. Very interesting indeed.
1: Yeah, well, you know, that was kind of the norm in the culture. If anybody had went to a parochial school back in that time frame, I think a lot of people can relate to that. You know, we were required to wear uniforms, and we were had our instruction given to us by the Catholic nuns, and they did wear their black and white habits. And they, you know, they were strict, I have to say, but, you know, it was in a good way. Everybody survived. It wasn't anything out of the norm in that regard. I talk about, you know, the uniform itself. We the boys were in white shirts and corduroy pants and black shiny shoes.
0: Of course.
1: And then the girls had to wear a plaid skirt and little beanies and things.
0: Yeah.
1: And, I was an altar boy. You had to go through altar boy
0: training. Oh, been there, done that, yeah.
1: So, you know, I had to serve mass and do that.
0: Wow.
1: But all in all, it was great. And of course, you have your inside jokes, I guess.
0: Yeah, of course. And I'm sure it's left a lasting impression on your life.
1: Oh, yeah. And it benefited my life. It really did.
0: Wonderful.
1: But,
0: wonderful.
1: You know, and there again, there's still a group that we stay in touch and we have lunch once in a while. Not always, but, you know, there's still a group out there that likes to get together after all these many years. So, yeah, it was a great, great time.
0: Okay, well, thank you, Eldo, for that explanation. It's most heartfelt. The next song that Eldo has written and performing is called The Ballad of Everett James. So, Eldo, a very quick, short intro on this one. What is the significance of this beautiful song?
1: Well, okay, it all ties in, okay, because this is a brand new little grand boy to one of the 18th Avenue guys that we grew up with in the neighborhood. He contacted me and asked me if I could write a song about his little grandbaby. And he didn't really give me a whole lot to go on. He gave me there's a phrase in here about a praying mantis. Well, when he said that, he didn't give me a whole lot else to work with, and I'm going, holy mackerel, what am I going to do with a praying mantis? So, as you listen to the song, you'll hear it come out, and it talks about this magical praying mantis that lives in Atlantis, and I did it mainly only because he was a 1-8 boy.
0: Got it.
1: And,
0: got it.
1: Anyway, there it is. And also, just before we turn it on, I got to say, how cool of a name is Everett James. It just screams ballad. Right?
0: Indeed. Ooh. Indeed.
1: Hope you enjoy, Tom. Here you go.
0: Yes, Tom, I think maybe Tom might have been trying to give us a call, so I apologize for not picking up, Tom, but right in the middle of a broadcast, it's a bit dodgy. But please give us a call back if that was you. I would love to talk to you about it, but here it is, the ballad of Everett James, Mr. Eldo Hills.

0: Okay, folks, that was the Ballad of Everett James, and we just had Tom, the grandpa of the song that Eldo wrote about his grandchild, and he was telling me on the phone that it was an inspiration by his wife. They were driving down the street just as during the course of when the child was being born, and she said, "We wonder if Eldo can write a song about our grandson, given the situation." And sure enough, Eldo came up with a stellar star, indeed. So, thank you very much indeed, Eldo, for that beautiful rendition, and we so appreciate it very, very much. Okay, we're going to move on now to another one of Mr. Eldo Hill's songs, Got to Go Fishing. So, Eldo, what can you tell us about this one?
1: Well, that kind of goes along with the whole background of, you asked me, can you tell us about you? And, well, for many, many years, I spent a lot of time on the water. Actually went and got my captain's license, and I took a lot of people out on their fishing trips, and we just had a great time. Basically, it also relates to just enjoying life, and it doesn't matter if you catch a big fish or a little fish or any fish at all. It's mostly just getting out, enjoying the company you're with, out in the open, fresh air, leaving all your cares behind, and then just enjoying life and maybe an afternoon of solace. And that's
0: it.
1: Oh,
0: yeah. I couldn't agree more. I remember when I was a child, I used to go fishing all the time, and I just absolutely loved it. Whether I caught one or I didn't, it was a great experience.
1: Yeah. So anyway, like I said, it's all a matter of just being out there and enjoying the time that you have.
0: Okay, folks. So let's tune in to Got to Go Fishing, Mr. Eldo Hills.

0: Okay, folks, that was Got to Go Fishing. Once again, the song of Mr. Eldo Hills. So, Eldo, that was quite a beautiful song. I mean, it brought back memories for me, for sure, and I'm sure our listeners will probably more likely feel the same way.
1: Well, I hope so, because, like I said, it's just an easy-going song to help people just get back to just enjoying life for what it is.
0: Absolutely fantastic, and you did an amazing job. And the instrumentation on your track was excellent. So, once again, well done, Mr. Eldo Hills. We're going to continue on now with a song called The Woodpecker Song. And Tom is going to explain a little about it after the song. So here we go with, once again, the Eldo Hills, The Woodpecker Song.
1: Well, thank you very much. We need to get back onto the travel songs, but here we go. We got on the woodpecker song. That's what we're doing. Okay. Now, the woodpecker song, I can't really say how that

0: Okay, folks, that was the Woodpecker Song, Mr. Eldo Hills. A quick intro on that song, Eldo. It's interesting. It has a lot of story behind it.
1: Yeah, as far as the Woodpecker Song goes, that was just a song that I kind of put together during COVID. It has no really rhyme or reason to it. It's just kind of reminiscent of the old style cartoons that, you know, during the day. And I would be watching people walking up and down the street because that was one thing people kind of did during the COVID days.
0: Of course, I remember those days really well.
1: And I started noticing people, you know, next thing you know, they're wearing some pretty high-end walking shoes, and it kind of gave me the idea. And I just kind of put this one together, and it talks about a crazy bird that, you know, gets let in and chases a guy's wife up and down or his woman up and down a hall and pecking holes in the wall.
0: Oh my goodness.
1: So, you know, it was just a spoof song that I really enjoyed writing. And at first I didn't really care for it, but then it really kind of caught on and everybody seems to like it.
0: Extremely imaginative, Eldo. So. Extremely imaginative. Okay, just before we continue on with Mr. Hills, I've just got a few announcements to make for you. The Dubai Chamber of Commerce is committed to supporting their members and their local community. The mission is to promote business and community relations on the divide through leadership and relations. 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And of course, that is 530-333-2787. And stuff that's happening right here in our own backyard. 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Sundays 1 to 7pm at 6297 Main Street in Georgetown. Check it out on their Facebook page. Okay, folks, we are now going to continue on with our interview with Mr. Eldo Hills of Eldorado County. And Eldo, I understand that you have just set up a music scholarship. Tell our listeners about it.
1: Yes, I did, and thank you for giving me the opportunity to speak to that. Actually, it kind of happened by happenstance. I was attending a Music on the Divide event right up here in Georgetown, and it was related to the youth musicians in the area. And during that performance, they were requesting donations, and they were kind of indicating that the funds on the donation side were getting kind of low in the coffers.
0: Yeah.
1: And I was watching it, and it just hit me like a lightning strike. I'm saying, you know, I would like to start a scholarship.
0: And wow.
1: So I said, I could definitely do that. So I went up and spoke to the lady. Her name's Deb Kaplan.
0: Very charming young lady.
1: Yes,
0: indeed.
1: They are. And they're a 100% volunteer organization, which is really, really a good point in my mind. So, you know, nobody's on a paid staff there. So all the money that is going to be collected and put forward will go to the student. And we had to move kind of quickly this year because it was really towards the end of the year.
0: Yeah.
1: So we put it together quickly, and we did, and they did, I must say, manage to get their first recipient of the Eldo Hills Scholarship for this year.
0: Wonderful.
1: And yeah, that was a good feeling. Now, I've always been one to try to work with inside my community, and many years ago, I was the president of the Firemen's Association, and we had a scholarship. And that's what kind of gave me the idea as well. So when I met with the ladies from Music on the Divide, we talked it all out, and I said, you know what? I would love to fund it. And then, of course, we're also looking for further donations to help drive the number up. But, yeah, that's how it all came to be. And I'm hoping that it might be the spark for some young kid out there that helps to put them over the top and put them right into a music career. So you never know. You never know what can happen.
0: Wonderful. So. Now, I understand also that you're very, very talented. Young grandson, Wesley, who I believe, how old is he now?
1: Wesley, he's going to be 12. Actually.
0: 12 years old, ladies and gentlemen. And this young man, thanks to Eldo, his grandpa, has become quite the accomplished guitar player and singer. And Wesley, of course, was in the concert while Eldo was viewing it. And this, like Eldo said, is what prompted him also to start this wonderful charity. Okay, well, congratulations, Mr. Hills. Much appreciated. And now we're going to continue on now with a song of yours, which I believe was written during an era of songs.
2: Well, those are our travel songs.
0: Oh, your travel songs.
2: Yes,
0: oh, that's right, of course. So why don't you give us a short intro on the travel songs and what have you?
1: Well, like we were saying, you know, songs come when they come. And you don't know what's going to happen. You know what's going to be the inspiration to have a song. It could be a line that you hear or something you see or whatever. At least that's how it works for me. So we're on a couple of travel trips, and a couple of songs were inspired by those. The first one is called Wanderlust on a Luxury Bus. Now, to be quite honest, I didn't think I'd ever be a luxury bus traveler, but when I agreed to go on one, I was totally amazed, and we had such a fantastic time. It was a music tour, so we went into New Orleans, and we went down to Memphis, and we went into Nashville.
0: That is fantastic. So, wow, yeah, that must have been quite the experience.
1: It was great. And so anyway, that's how that song came to be.
0: Alrighty, Mr. Hills, well, let's give it a shot and see how it works out for us. So, just give me 1 second, and we will get Wanderlust Blues on the track right now as we speak. Here we go.

0: Well, folks, you're listening to Bean Street Mojo Blues and, of course, the Wanderlust Bus. So here's back to Mr. Eldo Hills to give you a short intro on Old Dude Blues.
1: So we're going to do Old Dude Blues. Okay. All right. Well,
0: I beg your pardon. My mistake. Beale Street Mojo Blues. My apologies. Okay. Sorry, folks.
1: No problem. Hey, this is live radio.
0: Live radio.
1: Okay. All right. Yeah. Okay. So, let's see. We're going to talk about Beale Street. Yeah. Sure.
0: Yes,
1: no problem.
0: Beale Street.
1: Okay. Yeah. Beale Street was one of the bus trips that we took. And like I said, we went from, New Orleans, went into Memphis, and then we went over to Nashville. But during that trip, this song came about because if you're familiar, or if you've ever been to Memphis and you're familiar with the blues, and if you're familiar with Beale Street, then you know that basically you're going to come away with three things while you get there. It's definitely an iconic and historic street in and of itself with a lot of history, but if you go there and you hang around long enough, you're going to either play the blues, you're going to either end up singing the blues, or you are going to get the blues. And that's basically what this song is about. It's about a man who's gone there. He stayed too long. He lost his money. He lost his honey. And now he's got the Beale Street Mojo Blues.
0: All righty then. Well done, Elder. That's quite a great explanation about that song, believe you me. Okay, we're going to continue now with more of your awesome songs. This next one coming up is Old Dude Blues. So what can you tell us about that one?
1: Okay, now the Old Dude Blues, that song was written during the COVID days when we were all locked down and you weren't allowed to go anywhere. All the stores were shut down. And this song came about, I was sitting out in my backyard with the guitar, and I was just sitting there early morning and thinking to myself, well, is this how this is going to go? I mean, really? And so I happened to have a yard that I have a area there that I can have a bar, and then the back bar does have a mirror in it. And I was sitting there, and I saw my reflection, and I said, I'm just sitting here watching myself grow old, basically. And that's how that song came to be. And like I said, my songs are story building, so I just built it from there. What do you do? You know, you start off at, next thing you know, your hearing goes, everything else starts going.
0: Hello.
1: There you go.
0: Yes, how intuitive indeed. So. Well, here we go with Old Dude Blues, ladies and gentlemen. Mr. Eldo Hills. Take it away, Eldo.

0: Okay, folks, that was Old Dude Blues, Mr. Eldo Hills. Well, Eldo, tell me, why did you use, or why did you particularly choose blues as your writing style?
1: Well, I've always appreciated the blues. I mean, I can't compare with some of the greats out there, of course, but, you know, I really do. I like the sound of the music. I like the instruments that are used. I like playing the harp. So it was just a natural direction for me. Plus, I don't have the greatest singing voice, so, you know, I figure I could speak some of the blues in there. So, you know, that and, you know, the blues is basically the root of many other styles of music. It's jazz, it's rock and roll, it's country.
0: Yes.
1: So when you learn to play the blues, you can really learn to appreciate all those other styles.
0: Yes.
1: And in the blues itself, you have Delta blues, you have the Texas blues, you have Chicago blues, you have West Coast blues, and some of the greats. I mean, you got Muddy Waters and Stevie Ray Vaughan.
0: Oh, yes.
1: Yeah, B.B. King, Keb Moe. So what it does for me, it gives me a whole open palette, if you will. I can go over to a more country side of things, or I can pull way back and get into the Delta blues or into some Chicago blues. And
0: yes.
1: I can go acoustic. And I could blow the harp, and I can do a little
0: indeed
1: foot tambourine, something like that. I mean, it just gives me so much variety, and honestly, I just enjoy writing the blues. You know,
0: well, it's a good avenue to explore. Actually, I had a question, if I may ask. Have you taken any songwriting lessons, or is your writing spontaneous and completely natural?
1: I've never really taken any songwriting lessons. My writing basically, emulation, if you will, or, you know, you can get one of these, off-the-shelf books, How to Write a Song, and basically, it kind of guides you a little bit on the do's and the don'ts, but, in reality of it is, my songs come to me as they come to me, and, like I said earlier, a friend called and wanted a song written, and I told him straight up, there is no guarantee, man, I don't know. He was fortunate enough.
0: Yeah, that was Tom Everett James. That was a great song.
1: That was. It turned out okay. I mean, but they just come. I have a running list. I'll hear of a certain line or something. I'll write it down and I'll keep a note. I have half written songs all over the place. You know that eventually will get developed as more thoughts in that direction come along. But
0: that's
1: how I do it.
0: I know exactly how that is, Elder, because I. You know, being a songwriter myself, I have that same vibe, if you like. You know, I'll be sitting watching a movie on Netflix or Amazon, and then I'll hear a certain line in the script of the movie and thinking, oh my gosh, that would be great as a title for a song. And sure enough, that's how it ends up.
1: And that's how they
0: develop. So I can appreciate exactly what you're saying completely.
1: Yeah, you know, my son-in-law, he's a singer.
0: Keith, yep.
1: He's a
0: good
1: singer.
0: Chap.
1: He's a singer. He's a far better singer than I am. But we do have two different, completely different styles about how we go about it. He'll make a melody first. He'll write out this whole melody and everything, and then put words to it. I can't do it that way.
0: That takes talent.
1: I build my song, and then I figure out how to plug the music to it.
0: Likewise, yes.
1: That's how I do it.
0: Okay, well, thank you very much for that, Tom. And, of course... I'm sorry, Eldo, was it? I almost said somebody else. Eldo, I really appreciate it very much indeed, and I'm sure our listeners are enjoying this. Just to remind you folks, you are listening to the interview with Eldo Hills, singer-songwriter of Eldorado County. And of course, you're listening to Stepping Out with Keith on KFOK-LPFM Georgetown, 95.1 FM, streaming worldwide at www.kfok.org. Okay.

0: Eldo's next song coming up is a song called Stay Home Baby, and we're going to play that right now for you. And of course, Eldo will be giving you the heads up on that particular song. It's quite a moving song, so take it away, Eldo.
1: Okay, well, what I'd like to say here is our next few songs, they're just straight-up blues songs. I don't know if I have any particular key inspiration in them. They were just songs that came to me, and I felt like writing them. They speak to the human condition mainly. And this first one, Stay Home Baby, it's about a guy who... he's basically pleading with his woman to not leave, you know, and that's how much more of a blues song can you get with that?
0: Oh, my goodness. Okay, well, let's tune in to Stay Home, Baby. Once again, Mr. Eldo Hills. Take it away, Eldo.

0: Okay, ladies and gentlemen, that was Break of Day Blues, Mr. Eldo Hills. And we will be getting back to Mr. Hills in a moment, but first of all, we have to mention our underwriters, because without them, KFOK would be in a lot of trouble. So, Michael Murphy underwrites on KFOK Community Radio so that his wife, Rebecca, has some place to go every Tuesday and Saturday. Invites you to tune in for Reva's Reggae and Blues the first, third, and fifth Tuesday from noon to 2 p.m. and Reva's Mostly Blues the first and third Saturday from noon to 2. 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Well, folks, like I have been telling you all morning, you are listening to the amazing sounds and songs of Mr. Eldo Hills. And we will continue on now with more of Mr. Eldo Hills' tracks. And once again, welcome back to the show, Mr. Hills.
1: All right.
0: We have got coming up next a song that Eldo wrote, simply entitled Home Delivery, Milkman Home Delivery Blues.
1: Yeah, the Milkman Home Delivery Blues, that's correct.
0: And your inspiration for that may have been because...
1: Well, it just takes you back. I mean, they don't have home delivery milkmen anymore, but it's just another situational blues song. So when you hear the lyrics, and I'm a lyrics guy, if you hear the lyrics, you'll get the idea.
0: Oh, I remember those days well. When I was a kid, I used to rush to the front door every morning, and the milkman would leave at least 4 pints of milk in the little container outside the front door. And it was my job to pick them up and put it in the fridge. Anyway, enough of that. So here we go with Milkman Home Delivery Blues, Mr. Eldo Hills. Take it away, Eldo, one more time.

0: Okay, ladies and gentlemen, you have been listening to the amazing songs of Mr. Eldo Hills. And the first one was Break of Day Blues, Old Blind Dog, and Hey Honey. So, Tom, Mr. Eldo Hills, can you give us a little insight to maybe some of the writings of these beautiful songs that we just played for our listeners?
1: I'd be glad to. Okay, so let's talk about Break of Day Blues a little bit. There again, it's one of the lines in this song I really, really like, even if I say so myself, and that's, you can't see the sunrise with these tears in your eyes, you know, I mean, to me that rings pretty solid for somebody who is so heartbroken, and, you know, he's just been told that at the break of the day that his one and only, his true love, is going to leave him,
0: yeah.
1: You know, and...
0: That's sad.
1: Yeah, that's a sad one. It's kind of hard to take, you know.
0: Kind of brought a tear to my eye, you know, to be honest.
1: So anyway, I mean, that's where Break of Day Blues came through.
0: Great.
1: It's in real life, that's farthest from the truth in the case, but in blues world, that's a full-on, let's sing some blues song.
0: Oh, yeah. Now, the old blind dog song, did you have a blind dog?
1: Well, in past years, I did have my hunting dog. I had him for 16 years, and he
0: wow.
1: did go blind, but the latest dog was my dog Grizz, and he was just such a great companion dog. We did everything together, and, you know, age caught up to him as well.
0: Yeah, it happens.
1: You know? So
0: it happens.
1: He was my best pal and bud, and, you know, I truly missed him, and he's part of that song, the
0: that
1: old blind
0: fantastic.
1: Dog. Part
0: and
1: of that
0: his
1: song.
0: Memory will live on through that song.
1: Well, I hope so. You know, he's definitely living on in my heart. So.
0: Yes, indeed. And then the last one was Hey Honey. What's about that one?
1: You know, no, Hey Honey, that's just a great little song. And it's basically a guy telling his girlfriend or his significant other and his woman that, hey, all you got to do is... you know, give me a place, and I'll be happy to stay here with you, and you're the sugar in my tea, but, you know, honestly, you know, you gotta take advantage of what we got right now, because tomorrow there is absolutely no guarantee.
0: Oh, I hear that, my friend. Goodness me, you're absolutely right there.
1: And that's kind of what Hey Honey's about. It's like, take advantage of the time you got now, and don't put too many things off, because... there's no guarantee tomorrow.
0: How true is that, indeed. Well, we're going to continue on now with another one of Mr. Hill's songs entitled Big Old Feet. So get those feet tapping, those blues bumping, and let us go. And oh, make sure your coffee is still on the boil there, folks. Time for a refresh. Here we go with Big Old Feet.

0: Okay, folks, that was Mr. Eldo Hill's Big Old Feats. So what are you going to say about that song, Eldo?
1: Well, glad you asked. Big Old Feats was actually the very first blues song that I wrote.
0: Oh, my goodness. And, really?
1: Yeah. And wow. Played that one many times at the Nicholson's Music Cafe back in the day.
0: Gosh.
1: But, yeah, Big Old Feats, there again, you know, you're talking about a condition and... Here's a couple, they love to dance, but doing for this physical condition that the lady has, they're unable to join in and go to your normal dance clubs or whatever. So what do? You adjust and overcome, adapt and overcome, and they found a way to do it. And so they're dancing out in the streets. That's what they're doing.
0: Oh, what an original song. My goodness.
1: Yeah, it's got a little humor to it. But, Big Old Feats. Yeah, that was my number one first song.
0: Fantastic. Well done, Mr. Hills. Well, we're going to continue on now with a song which basically is all about Mr. Hills. And it's simply entitled, They Call Me Eldo. So, here we go.

0: Okay, folks, that was, of course, Mr. Eldo Hills. And, of course, we're going to continue on now with a few announcements. We've got the last half hour coming up with Mr. Hills, and he's got lots more information to fill you in on. So I hope you're enjoying the show. And like I said, you're listening to Stepping Out with Keith on KFOK. Streaming live at KFOK, www.kfok.org, 95.1 FM. And of course, just to let you know that we are licensed to the American River Folk Society. Okay. Things that are going on right here in the backyard of the Divide. 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Okay, folks, we are now going to continue on with the sounds and the life of Mr. Eldo Hills, singer-songwriter from El Dorado County. So, Eldo, welcome back to the show, and I hope you're having a fun time.
1: Hey, this couldn't be... It's just terrific, and I wanted to say thank you so much for having me. It's been a real experience.
0: Oh, it's been my pleasure, Eldo. As I play your songs every week on my show, as you well know, and so far your songs have really taken hold with our listeners. So we are going to continue on now with the song called "Sound of the Streets." Here we go, Mr. Eldo Hills, "Sound of the Streets." Take it away, Eldo.

0: Okay, folks, you have just been listening to the songs of Mr. Eldo Hills, Sound of the Streets, Baby Girl, and Lovey Dove. Welcome back to the show, Eldo, and I hope you're having a fun time. We would like to just know a little bit more about your songs that we just listened to. What about them?
1: Well, like I mentioned earlier, what the blues affords you to do is to understand all kinds of different genres and things. So, you know, I think I said earlier, I kind of have sampled out more some country infusion and little rock and roll, little 50s rock and roll style. Like some of these songs right here we just listened to. Those are going to be coming out on a new album I'm bringing out.
0: Oh, great. Well, when is that due out, you know?
1: Well, I can't really say. I got a few more songs I want to put on it. So I got a couple of songs in the development stage that need to come out before we actually produce this one.
0: Wonderful.
1: But, the Sounds of the Street, that's a song kind of inspired by the, 50s rock and roll. You know, I got the Killer on there, and he some of the stuff that he used to do, he's in on that one. But and Roy Orbison, he's another big player that I really liked and really enjoyed listening to.
0: So, great influencers.
1: Yeah, good influencers. Yeah, in fact, the song Lovey Dove, that one actually came out one morning. I woke up and while I was walking down to the kitchen to get coffee, I must have been hearing Roy Orbison's Hoobie Doobie or something, because that's where Lovey Dove came.
0: It's a great song. Yeah, yeah. It really has a lot of kick to it.
1: Yeah.
0: It's very catchy and a great dance song, too, which a lot of your songs are, Tom.
1: Yeah.
0: I mean, Eldo, it's beautiful dance tunes that you've written and play, and of course, some of your more poignant love songs, if you like, are very heartfelt. So, anyway, Mr. Hills, it has been a great pleasure having you here on KFOK, and we look forward to listening to more of your music. So, what would you like to tell us?
1: Well, I guess to kind of start wrapping up on this. First of all, again, many, many thanks for bringing me in and letting me go through this song list with you, kind of give the insights to some of my listeners and followers. I do get questions from time to time as to how a song came to be or whatever. And I do put one song out every Monday morning, and I just, it's a limited list of listeners, but it basically gives them a way to start their Monday morning. In fact, it's called Monday Morning Music. Start your week off with a song with Eldo.
0: Oh, yes, I get it every Monday.
1: So, you know, and I've gotten a lot of great feedback from that, and people seem to like that. So I'm going to try to continue to do that. But like I said, as people come in and out on that list, you know, I'm almost at the end of my repertoire, let me put it that way. But I'm going to try to continue it on, keep it going.
0: Please do, because your songs have a lot of motivational value also, especially for the young, right here on the Divide, actually, Eldo.
1: Yeah, and there brings us back to that scholarship. Like I said, it's a fledgling. It's a little fledgling little bird right now, and we're building on it, and we've got a lot of ideas that we want to build into it. And I look to really make this into something to inspire young individuals that are looking to write songs, play songs, or get into the music, their field, whatever they wish to do. And like I say, it doesn't take a lot sometimes. It just takes one lucky break or a little instrument or something like that to really set fire to some young mind out there and just let them run with it.
0: Well, the other thing too, Elder, is it'll be your legacy to leave for the children of the Divide.
1: You're right about that, and that was another motivating factor for me, you know. So, yeah, absolutely.
0: Anything else, Tom?
1: No, that's about it. I just want to say some quick thank yous to Sunset House Recording Studio. They were the very first professional recording studio that I worked with, and I sure appreciate everything that they've done for me. You can find my songs Yeah, you can find my songs and listen to my songs weekly on the Steppin' Out with Keith Williams right here on KFOK. Also, I want to let everyone know that you can find all of my songs on Spotify and YouTube, Apple. There's several streaming instrument stations out there or formats out there that you can actually download and or hear my songs for free. So please do. And again, with much thanks. I wouldn't be much of a blues man if I didn't actually just kind of say some of my songs, they'll never be vulgar and they'll never be crude. So you can always listen to my songs. So with that, Eldo Hills is going to sign off and thank you again.
0: Thank you, Eldo. It has been an absolute pleasure listening to your music, and long may you live and prosper and continue writing great songs. So folks, if you tune into my show every Wednesday from 10 to noon, I hope you'll be listening to more of Mr. Eldo Hill's songs.

read off the hook all morning of listeners congratulating Mr. Hills on his interview. So, it's time to say goodbye, but not until noontime. So, here we go with a little bit of mixed-up songs for your listening pleasure. And I hope it's going to work for you. So once again, like I said, ladies and gentlemen, you have been listening to Stepping Out with Keith on KFOK. And I sincerely hope that I can have you next week to listen to more tunes on KFOK, streaming live at www.kfok.org 95.1 FM. And of course, not to forget that we are licensed to the American River Folk Society. And a big thank you and a shout out to our amazing DJs who give their time freely, willingly, and gladly to bring you the best in music. So, without any more to do, I'm

0: Well, ladies and gentlemen, you have been listening to a fantastic show, which I sincerely hope you had fun listening to. We were, of course, featuring the beautiful soundtracks, music, and the life of Mr. Eldo Hills. And, of course, like I said, I'll be playing Eldo's songs next week from his new album. Also, we would like to thank our underwriters, Michael Murphy. I should say Michelle Murphy, my apologies. 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So folks, this is yours truly, Stepping Out with Keith on 95.1 FM, streaming live at www.kfok.org, licensed to the American River Folk Society, saying goodbye until next week, and I'll see you on the other side. So take it easy, folks. 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